0: in 36 states and over 52,000 students. Bon Jovi is giving fans a chance to be a part of his upcoming tour. Sarah Lee Kessler reports.
1: Jersey rock icon Jon Bon Jovi is asking fans to submit videos of themselves singing Living on a Prayer. You'll get a chance to be featured as part of the visuals for the group's Forever Tour. Pre-production is underway now. It kicks off July 7th in New York City. If you're interested, send your video online via bonjovi.com/living-on-a-prayer. The deadline is Friday. I'm Sarah Lee Kessler.
0: New Jersey is giving away more than 750 free tickets to the 2026 FIFA World Cup just days before matches are set to begin at MetLife Stadium. Natalie Migliori reports.
2: Governor Mike Sherrill says major companies like Hackensack Meridian Health and Uber are giving away 500 tickets to the World Cup, while the state and regional FIFA host committee are taking care of the rest.
3: We're giving fans another opportunity to get to the game.
2: She says it's all part of her efforts to make sure as many soccer fans as possible can enjoy the festivities.
0: Matt Damon is debuting a new rapper alter ego for a new initiative. The actor introduced the Nomad for the launch of Get Blue, a new campaign for Damon's own water.org. Get Blue's goal is to end the global water crisis by partnering with brands like Starbucks, Gap, and Amazon to help get water to families who need it most by offering products that will fund the campaign. Rob Martier, NBC News Radio.
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1: On Interstate 85, at mile marker 54, in the county of Dinwiddie, a broken down vehicle is blocking traffic. The north right shoulder is closed. On Interstate 64, at mile marker 196.5, in the county of Henrico, a broken down vehicle is blocking traffic. The west right shoulder is closed. On Interstate 664, at mile marker 4.4, in the city of Newport News, near 3 5th Street, a broken down vehicle is blocking traffic. The south right shoulder is closed. On Interstate 264, at mile marker 13.1, in the city of Norfolk, near Interstate 64 interchange, a broken down vehicle is blocking traffic. The west exit 14C narrows. On US 17 in the city of Newport News, at James River Bridge, a broken down vehicle is blocking traffic. The south right lane is closed. 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

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Waning crescent moon visible in the early morning. Partly cloudy, breezy, modest cool, around 68. Southwest winds 10 to 20 miles per hour. 5:45 a.m. sunrise. Frember Wednesday, mostly cloudy, breezy and warmer. Slight chance of a shower by around 82. Southwest winds 15 to 25. Wednesday night, clear, breezy, humid, low around 74. Sunny early for Thursday, then scattered afternoon thunderstorms, highs in the mid-80s. Extended outlook, partly cloudy and breezy Friday, highs in the mid-80s. Mostly sunny and upper 70s Saturday. Scattered thunderstorms Sunday and Monday, highs in the lower 80s. Showers, breezy Tuesday, highs in the mid-70s. FlowStarRadioGroup.com. I'm meteorologist James Covington. This weather update, a service of, now, 94.3.

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0: 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Waning crescent moon visible in the early morning. Partly cloudy, breezy, not as cool, around 68. Southwest winds 10 to 20 miles per hour. 5:45 a.m. sunrise from Wednesday. Mostly cloudy, breezy, and warmer. Slight chance of a shower by around 82. Southwest winds 15 to 25. Wednesday night, clear, breezy, humid, low around 74. Sunny early for Thursday, then scattered afternoon thunderstorms, highs in the mid-80s. Our extended outlook, partly cloudy and breezy Friday, highs in the mid-80s. Mostly sunny and upper 70s Saturday. Scattered thunderstorms Sunday and Monday, highs in the lower 80s. Showers, breezy Tuesday, highs in the mid-70s. For StarRadioGroup.com, I'm meteorologist James Covington. This weather update, a service of, 94.3.
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0: ABC News Radio. I'm Rob Martier. The United States is launching strikes against Iran in response to the downing of a U.S. helicopter over the Strait of Hormuz. U.S. Central Command announced this afternoon that the self-defense strikes were conducted at the direction of the president. This after the president said the U.S. must respond to the attack on the helicopter out of necessity. The two service members who were on the Apache helicopter are safe. A jury has found Carmelo Anthony guilty of murder in Texas. Anthony stabbed and killed 17-year-old Austin Metcalf during a confrontation at a high school track meet in Frisco last year. The jury in the Dallas suburb of McKinney was deciding between murder, manslaughter, or acquittal. The trial was racially charged with crowds of demonstrators outside the courthouse for both Anthony, who was black, and Metcalf, who was white. After the verdict was read, an apparent fight broke out near the courthouse, and at least one person was taken into custody. A Los Angeles City councilman is moving forward with a proposal that would allow non-citizens to vote in L.A. elections. More from Jason Nathanson.
1: Hugo Soto Martinez says his parents spent decades paying taxes and raising kids in L.A. without representation, and his plan, which he officially launched Tuesday, would change that. Under the proposal, non-citizens would be able to vote in local elections, including for mayor, LAUSD positions, and other offices. They wouldn't be able to vote in state or federal elections. To get the proposal on the November ballot, the city council would have to approve it by next Wednesday. San Francisco and Oakland already have similar laws in place, along with some cities in Vermont and Maryland.
0: Primaries are being held in four states today. North and South Carolina, Nevada, and Maine are holding contests for the U.S. House, Senate, and governor races. Maine's Democrat Senate primary has garnered national attention with embattled candidate Graham Plattner facing a slew of allegations about a tattoo resembling a Nazi symbol he later covered up. Plattner is expected to win and face Republican incumbent Senator Susan Collins. Rob Martier, NBC News Radio.
2: Speaker of the House.
0: Nick Reiner wants to act as more than $1.5 million trust fund to help pay for his legal defense. Daniel Martindale reports.
3: Reiner is facing double homicide charges for the murders of his parents, Hollywood icon Rob Reiner, and his wife Michelle last December. On Monday, Reiner's lawyers filed a 136-page petition in Los Angeles Superior Court seeking access to his trust account. Reports say Reiner was supposed to begin receiving his trust 2 years ago when he turned 30. The petition claims Reiner has been denied access despite ambiguous instructions left by his parents on how to disperse the money. The petition also says Nick loved his parents and he is devastated by their deaths. I'm Daniel Martindale.
0: NASA has announced the crew for its Artemis 3 mission. The crew consists of Commander Randy Bresnik, pilot Luca Parmitano, and specialist Andre Douglas and Frank Rubo.
4: Randy, Luca, Frank, and Andre, I am excited to welcome you as the next crew in the Artemis journey to successfully return to the moon, this time to stay.
0: The four astronauts will launch from Kennedy Space Center in Florida aboard the Orion spacecraft to test rendezvous and docking capabilities between Orion and commercial human landing systems needed to deliver astronauts to the moon's surface. This comes right on the heels of the successful Artemis 2 mission, where four astronauts flew around the moon in the first crewed lunar mission in over 50 years. The mission is set for mid to late next year. Iowa City's request to use sharpshooters to reduce the deer population is rejected by the Iowa DNR, but they've done it before.
5: 1 year of sharpshooting and 4 years of bow hunting. That expired in 2024.
0: Assistant City Manager Kirk Lehman. Iowa City is the only place in the state that has used sharpshooters to control the deer population in town. The Men's College World Series is set. Alabama beat St. John 7-2, and Oklahoma took down Kansas 13-2 to advance to Omaha. The double elimination tournament is set to begin on Friday. Rob Martier, NBC News Radio.
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Waning crescent moon visible in the early morning. Partly cloudy, breezy, not as cool, around 68. Southwest winds 10 to 20 miles per hour. 5:45 a.m. sunrise. Remember Wednesday, mostly cloudy, breezy and warmer. Slight chance of a shower by around 82. Southwest winds 15 to 25. Wednesday night, clear, breezy, humid, low around 74. Sunny early for Thursday, then scattered afternoon thunderstorms, highs in the mid-80s. Our extended outlook, partly cloudy and breezy Friday, highs in the mid-80s. Mostly sunny and upper 70s Saturday. Scattered thunderstorms Sunday and Monday, highs in the lower 80s. Showers, breezy Tuesday, highs in the mid-70s. For StarRadioGroup.com, I'm meteorologist James Covington. This weather update, a service of, 94.3

0: 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Waning crescent moon visible in the early morning. Partly cloudy, breezy, modest cool, around 68. Southwest winds 10 to 20 miles per hour. 5:45 a.m. sunrise from Wednesday. Mostly cloudy, breezy, and warmer. Slight chance of a shower by around 82. Southwest winds 15 to 25. Wednesday night, clear, breezy, humid, low around 74. Sunny early for Thursday, then scattered afternoon thunderstorms, highs in the mid-80s. Our extended outlook, partly cloudy and breezy Friday, highs in the mid-80s. Mostly sunny and upper 70s Saturday. Scattered thunderstorms Sunday and Monday, highs in the lower 80s. Showers, breezy Tuesday, highs in the mid-70s. For StarRadioGroup.com, I'm meteorologist James Covington. This weather update, a service of, now, 94.3.
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4: NBC News Radio. I'm Rob Martier. The United States is launching strikes against Iran in response to the downing of a U.S. helicopter over the Strait of Hormuz. CENTCOM wrote on X, U.S. Central Command forces began launching self-defense strikes against Iran at 5 p.m. Eastern Time today at the Commander-in-Chief's direction in response to yesterday's downing of a U.S. Army Apache helicopter. The mission is a proportional response to unjustified Iranian aggression. The two service members who were on the Apache helicopter are safe. Polls are closing in South Carolina. It's one of four states holding primary elections for the U.S. House, Senate, and governor today. Primaries are also being held in Maine, Nevada, and North Dakota. Maine's Democrat Senate primary has garnered national attention, with embattled candidate Graham Plattner facing a slew of allegations about a tattoo and his past behavior toward women. Plattner is expected to win and face Republican incumbent Senator Susan Collins. Republicans are diving into how the temporary amnesty program for illegal immigrants, commonly called TPS, were used by the previous administration. Congressman Brandon Gill of Texas says that under the Biden administration, more than 1 million illegal immigrants were shielded from deportation through the expanded use of TPS.
5: TPS was a vehicle for providing backdoor amnesty.
4: The Trump administration has cracked down on TPS, revoking the status for millions of immigrants from countries such as Haiti and Venezuela. A man is facing legal trouble after an investigation by authorities in Ontario, Canada, found he allegedly flew commercial planes for nearly 17 years without the required license. The pilot was arrested on June 1st and is charged with 7 counts, including fraud, using forged documents, and public mischief. The investigation was dubbed Project Icarus. Rob Martier, NBC News Radio.
6: The two American pilots were rescued.
4: The FDA permitting the first new sunscreen ingredient in more than 20 years, according to an FDA release. The agency is adding bemotrizinol to the list of permitted sunscreen active ingredients. The FDA considers the ingredient to be generally recognized as safe and effective for use in sunscreens by adults and children 6 months of age and older. DSM Nutritional Products will exclusively sell bemotrizinol under the brand name Parsol Shield in the U.S. for 18 months, starting in August, but other manufacturers will be able to market it once the period ends. NASA has announced the crew of its Artemis 3 mission. The crew consists of Commander Randy Bresnik, pilot Luca Parmitano, and Specialist Andre Douglas and Frank Rubo. Artemis Program Manager Jeremy Parsons.
7: Since adding the Artemis 3 test flight before our first crewed moon landing, our team is focused on developing the mission to test about as much as we can how we operate with our commercial partners across systems, teams, software, and hardware.
4: The mission is set for mid to late next year. Santa Monica officials are urging people to stop feeding the squirrels at Palisades Park. Daniel Martindale reports.
8: The hundreds of brown squirrels that frequent the park are native to the area, but wildlife experts say in recent years people have fed them junk food, which has caused the population to balloon. They're naturally known to burrow in the area's cliffs in search of food. Marsha Ryback, the director of Coast and Canyon Wildlife Rehabilitation, says if people stop feeding the squirrels, the population would naturally dwindle to more sustainable levels. Last year, Santa Monica officials posted signs in the park asking people to stop feeding the squirrels.
4: A helipad will remain at Mar-a-Lago after Donald Trump's time in office. The Palm Beach Town Council today approved a request from the U.S. Secret Service to allow the helipad to stay until there are no more protectees living on the property. While Trump is still president, it may only be used for official presidential business, with any private, recreational, or commercial use prohibited. Rob Martier, NBC News Radio.
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0: 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Waning crescent moon visible in the early morning. Partly cloudy, breezy, not as cool, around 68. Southwest winds 10 to 20 miles per hour. 5:45 a.m. sunrise from Wednesday. Mostly cloudy, breezy and warmer. Slight chance of a shower by around 82. Southwest winds 15 to 25. Wednesday night, clear, breezy, humid, low around 74. Sunny early for Thursday, then scattered afternoon thunderstorms, highs in the mid-80s. Our extended outlook, partly cloudy and breezy Friday, highs in the mid-80s. Mostly sunny and upper 70s Saturday. Scattered thunderstorms Sunday and Monday, highs in the lower 80s. Showers, breezy Tuesday, highs in the mid-70s. For StarRadioGroup.com, I'm meteorologist James Covington. This weather update, a service of, now, 94.3.
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She wants the lights, the music, the thrill. 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

0: 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Waning crescent moon visible in the early morning. Partly cloudy, breezy, not as cool, around 68. Southwest winds 10 to 20 miles per hour. 5:45 a.m. sunrise. Fraber Wednesday, mostly cloudy, breezy and warmer. Slight chance of a shower, high around 82. Southwest winds 15 to 25. Wednesday night, clear, breezy, humid, low around 74. Sunny early for Thursday, then scattered afternoon thunderstorms, highs in the mid-80s. Extended outlook, partly cloudy and breezy Friday, highs in the mid-80s. Mostly sunny and upper 70s Saturday. Scattered thunderstorms Sunday and Monday, highs in the lower 80s. Showers, breezy Tuesday, highs in the mid-70s. For StarRadioGroup.com, I'm meteorologist James Covington. This weather update, a service of, 94.3.
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0: Ladies and gentlemen,
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0: NBC News Radio. I'm Rob Martier. Texas teen Carmelo Anthony is being sentenced to 35 years in prison after his murder conviction. Earlier today, a jury found the now 19-year-old Anthony guilty of stabbing and killing 17-year-old Austin Metcalf during a confrontation at a high school track meet in Frisco last year. Anthony will have to serve at least half the sentence before he is eligible for parole. The jury in the Dallas suburb of McKinney came back with the sentence after further deliberations. The judge told them they could consider sudden passion when a defendant commits an act because they didn't take the time to cool off when sentencing. The United States is launching strikes against Iran in response to the downing of a U.S. helicopter over the Strait of Hormuz. U.S. Central Command announced this afternoon that the self-defense strikes were conducted at the direction of the president. This after the president said the U.S. must respond to the attack on the helicopter out of necessity. The two service members who were on the Apache helicopter are safe. NBC projects Annie Andrews will win the Democratic Senate primary in South Carolina. She defeated Brandon Brown and Kyle Freeman. Andrews is expected to face incumbent Republican Senator Lindsey Graham in the November midterms. Polls are closing in Maine. It's one of a total of four states holding primary elections for U.S. House, Senate, and governor today. Polls in Nevada and North Dakota close later. Stranger Things fans don't have much longer to experience the Upside Down on Broadway. Hit prequel play Stranger Things, The First Shadow, announced it will end its run on January 3rd. First Shadow debuted at New York's Marquee Theater in 2025 and earned four Tony Awards. The London production of the play is also set to close this December. Rob Martier, NBC News Radio. A Texas court has scheduled Texas Tech quarterback Brendan Sorsby's lawsuit against the NCAA for trial on February 8th, 2027. The 99th District Court in Lubbock County scheduled the trial Monday, the same day a judge granted Sorsby a temporary injunction that could clear him to play this year. The trial comes about 2 weeks after the college football playoff national championship. Sorsby is challenging an NCAA ruling that declared him ineligible after he admitted to wagering on college and professional sports. The quarterback allegedly wagered around $90,000, including bets, while playing at Indiana. The NCAA has already appealed the ruling. California residents may face higher gas prices this summer due to an increase in the state gas tax, reduced fuel supply from refinery shutdowns, and ongoing global conflicts and uncertainty in energy markets. On July 1st, the gas tax will rise by 2 cents per gallon and diesel by 1 cent. According to AAA, Californians pay an average of $5.86 per gallon. The national average is $4.16. New federal data shows health insurance is getting more expensive for many Americans buying coverage on the open market in 2026. Monica Nelson reports.
1: According to the Centers for Medicare and Medicaid Services, the average subsidized premium on healthcare.gov is projected to be about $50 a month, a modest increase from last year. But a new analysis from the Kaiser Family Foundation shows people who don't qualify for financial assistance will feel a sharper impact. Their average monthly premium expected to climb to around $178. KFF says the average marketplace deductible is now $3,786, the highest ever recorded.
0: New Jersey is giving away more than 750 free tickets to the 2026 FIFA World Cup just days before matches are set to start at MetLife Stadium. Governor Mikey Sherrill says major companies like Hackensack Meridian Health and Uber are giving away 500 tickets while the state and regional FIFA host committee are taking care of the rest. Rob Martier, NBC News Radio.

0: 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Waning crescent moon visible in the early morning. Partly cloudy, breezy, not as cool, around 68. Southwest winds 10 to 20 miles per hour. 5:45 a.m. sunrise. Remember Wednesday, mostly cloudy, breezy and warmer. Slight chance of a shower by around 82. Southwest winds 15 to 25. Wednesday night, clear, breezy, humid, low around 74. Sunny early for Thursday, then scattered afternoon thunderstorms, highs in the mid-80s. Our extended outlook, partly cloudy and breezy Friday, highs in the mid-80s. Mostly sunny and upper 70s Saturday. Scattered thunderstorms Sunday and Monday, highs in the lower 80s. Showers, breezy Tuesday, highs in the mid-70s. FlorStarRadioGroup.com. I'm meteorologist James Covington. This weather update, a service of, 94.3.
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0: 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Waning crescent moon visible in the early morning. Partly cloudy, breezy, not as cool, around 68. Southwest winds 10 to 20 miles per hour. 5:45 a.m. sunrise. Fever Wednesday, mostly cloudy, breezy and warmer. Slight chance of a shower, high around 82. Southwest winds 15 to 25. Wednesday night, clear, breezy, humid, low around 74. Sunny early for Thursday, then scattered afternoon thunderstorms, highs in the mid-80s. Our extended outlook, partly cloudy and breezy Friday, highs in the mid-80s. Mostly sunny and upper 70s Saturday. Scattered thunderstorms Sunday and Monday, highs in the lower 80s. Showers, breezy Tuesday, highs in the mid-70s. For StarRadioGroup.com, I'm meteorologist James Covington. This weather update, a service of, 94.3.
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5: NBC News Radio. I'm Rob Martier. NBC News is projecting a couple of winners in primaries. Graham Plattner will win the Democratic Senate primary in Maine. Plattner defeated Maine Governor Janet Mills and David Costello. Plattner will face Republican incumbent Senator Susan Collins in the November midterms. NBC News also projecting Julie Fedorchak is the winner of the U.S. House Republican primary in North Dakota. Texas teen Carmelo Anthony is being sentenced to 35 years in prison. Earlier today, a jury found the now 19-year-old Anthony guilty of stabbing and killing 17-year-old Austin Metcalf during a confrontation at a high school track meet in Frisco last year. Bill Gates will sit for a closed-door meeting with the House committee looking into the Jeffrey Epstein investigation. The billionaire co-founder of Microsoft will testify before the House Oversight Committee tomorrow about his mentions in the Epstein files. Rob Martier, NBC News Radio.
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0: 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Waning crescent moon visible in the early morning. Partly cloudy, breezy, not as cool, around 68. Southwest winds 10 to 20 miles per hour. 5:45 a.m. sunrise. Fromber Wednesday, mostly cloudy, breezy, and warmer. Slight chance of a shower by around 82. Southwest winds 15 to 25. Wednesday night, clear, breezy, humid, low around 74. Sunny early for Thursday, then scattered afternoon thunderstorms, highs in the mid-80s. Our extended outlook, partly cloudy and breezy Friday, highs in the mid-80s. Mostly sunny and upper 70s Saturday. Scattered thunderstorms Sunday and Monday, highs in the lower 80s. Showers, breezy Tuesday, highs in the mid-70s. For StarRadioGroup.com, I'm meteorologist James Covington. This weather update, a service of, 94.3.
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0: happy, hair black to peon. 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Hold up, look at the fit on me. Go get the tissue that on me. Lie for me, die for me, kill for me. 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
1: what they say.
0: Don't play with him, they bout whatever.

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I'ma spend every dollar till he die. I make him slide 365, you don't think right. 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Give them game, they couldn't take. They ain't in. Rate me 1 out of 10, they gon' say 10. Who that bad, don't camera, let bae in. Okay. Who that is back to back, ho, that's baby. 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I like my Lamborghinis, cause they drive fast. But the Maybach, that's probably my favorite whip. I'm in the back seat with my feet up reclined. Get my

0: 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Waning crescent moon visible in the early morning. Partly cloudy, breezy, not as cool, around 68. Southwest winds 10 to 20 miles per hour. 5:45 a.m. sunrise. Forever Wednesday, mostly cloudy, breezy and warmer. Slight chance of a shower by around 82. Southwest winds 15 to 25. Wednesday night, clear, breezy, humid, low around 74. Sunny early for Thursday, then scattered afternoon thunderstorms, highs in the mid-80s. Extended outlook, partly cloudy and breezy Friday, highs in the mid-80s. Mostly sunny and upper 70s Saturday. Scattered thunderstorms Sunday and Monday, highs in the lower 80s. Showers, breezy Tuesday, highs in the mid-70s. For StarRadioGroup.com, I'm meteorologist James Covington. This weather update, a service of, now, 94.3.
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0: here. Texas teen Carmelo Anthony is being sentenced to 35 years in prison after his murder conviction. Earlier today, a jury found the now 19-year-old Anthony guilty of stabbing and killing 17-year-old Austin Metcalf during a confrontation at a high school track meet in Frisco last year. Anthony will have to serve at least half the sentence before he is eligible for parole. The jury in the Dallas suburb of McKinney came back with the sentence after further deliberations. The United States is launching strikes against Iran in response to the downing of a U.S. helicopter over the Strait of Hormuz. U.S. Central Command announced this afternoon that the self-defense strikes were conducted at the direction of the president. This after President Trump said the U.S. must respond to the attack. The Stanley Cup final is even at two games apiece after the Carolina Hurricanes beat the Vegas Golden Knights 5-3 in Las Vegas. Rob Martier, NBC News Radio.
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0: 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Waning crescent moon visible in the early morning. Partly cloudy, breezy, not as cool, around 68. Southwest winds 10 to 20 miles per hour. 5:45 a.m. sunrise. Remember Wednesday, mostly cloudy, breezy and warmer. Slight chance of a shower by around 82. Southwest winds 15 to 25. Wednesday night, clear, breezy, humid, low around 74. Sunny early for Thursday, then scattered afternoon thunderstorms, highs in the mid-80s. Our extended outlook, partly cloudy and breezy Friday, highs in the mid-80s. Mostly sunny and upper 70s Saturday. Scattered thunderstorms Sunday and Monday, highs in the lower 80s. Showers, breezy Tuesday, highs in the mid-70s. FlorStarRadioGroup.com. I'm meteorologist James Covington. This weather update, a service of, 94.3.
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Waning crescent moon visible in the early morning. Partly cloudy, breezy, not as cool, around 68. Southwest winds 10 to 20 miles per hour. 5:45 a.m. sunrise. Forever Wednesday, mostly cloudy, breezy and warmer. Slight chance of a shower by around 82. Southwest winds 15 to 25. Wednesday night, clear, breezy, humid, low around 74. Sunny early for Thursday, then scattered afternoon thunderstorms, highs in the mid-80s. Extended outlook, partly cloudy and breezy Friday, highs in the mid-80s. Mostly sunny and upper 70s Saturday. Scattered thunderstorms Sunday and Monday, highs in the lower 80s. Showers, breezy Tuesday, highs in the mid-70s. For StarRadioGroup.com, I'm meteorologist James Cuppington. This weather update, a service of, 94.3.

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4: NBC News Radio, I'm Tammy Trujillo. The U.S. is launching strikes against Iran in response to the downing of a U.S. helicopter over the Strait of Hormuz. U.S. Central Command announced this afternoon that the self-defense strikes were conducted at the direction of the president. This after President Trump said the U.S. must respond to the attack on the helicopter out of necessity. The two service members who were on the Apache helicopter are both safe. Monday night, the president suggested that a peace deal with Iran could be possible within the next 2 or 3 days. NBC News projects Republican Steve Hilton will face off against Democrat Javier Becerra for governor of California in November. Hilton and Becerra defeated Democrat Tom Steyer to advance to the general election. Hilton came out of a packed field where candidates from all parties appear on the same ballot, and the top two vote-getters move on to the general election in November. Texas teen Carmelo Anthony is being sentenced to 35 years in prison after his murder conviction. A jury found the now 19-year-old Anthony guilty of stabbing and killing 17-year-old Austin Metcalf during a confrontation at a high school track meet in Frisco last year. Anthony will have to serve at least half the sentence before he's eligible for parole. The State Department's testing a paid shortcut for U.S. visitor visa interviews starting July 1st. The $750 fee is for some foreign tourists and business travelers who need a B1 or B2 visa. It will be on top of the current $185 visa application fee and offered only at certain U.S. embassies and consulates. The agency says the test is aimed at addressing long interview waits and last-minute travel before major U.S. events. The Stanley Cup Final is all tied up following the Hurricanes' 5-3 victory over the Golden Knights in Game 4 in Las Vegas. Jordan Staal led the way with a pair of goals for the Canes, who have yet to lose back-to-back games in the postseason. It's the first time in the history of the Cup Finals that both teams have scored at least 3 goals in each of the first 4 games. The series now shifts back to Carolina for Game 5 on Thursday in Raleigh. 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
5: Candidate in a must-win Senate.
4: New world data shows health insurance is getting more expensive for many Americans buying coverage on the open market. Monica Nelson reports.
6: According to the Centers for Medicare and Medicaid Services, the average subsidized premium on healthcare.gov is projected to be about $50 a month, a modest increase from last year. But a new analysis from the Kaiser Family Foundation shows people who don't qualify for financial assistance will feel a sharper impact. Their average monthly premium expected to climb to around $178. KFF says the average marketplace deductible is now $3,786, the highest ever recorded. I'm Monica Nelson.
4: Federal workplace bias guidelines in place since 1978 are being rejected by the Justice Department. The DOJ challenge argues companies should not be punished just because a job test, background check, or promotion affects groups differently. The department warns the rejected policies can push employers to focus on race instead of job needs. Under DOJ's view, workers would have to show the rule blocked people unfairly, that the company had another fair way to judge the same thing. Apple's previewing its new child safety features. Sarah Lee Kessler has the details.
7: They're being rolled out to make it easier for parents to manage the content their kids can see, who they're talking to, and when they have access to apps. Apple views these steps as important to protect children. It says these safety features are designed to build on already existing parental controls. The company says the first and most important step a parent can take to ensure age-appropriate experiences is to set up a child account. It's required for children under 13 and is available for those up to 18. I'm Sarah Lee Kessler.
4: The U.S. Postal Service is highlighting safety this month as part of Dog Bite Awareness Month. Post office officials are urging dog owners to keep their pets secured and away from the mailbox when it's time for the mail to arrive. Over 5,000 dog bites involving mail carriers were reported across the country last year. Tammy Trujillo, NBC News Radio.
8: I hate saying this, but sometimes...

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Shopkeepers keep a gun under the counter. 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

0: 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Waning crescent moon visible in the early morning. Partly cloudy, breezy, not as cool, around 68. Southwest winds 10 to 20 miles per hour. 5:45 a.m. sunrise. Fromber Wednesday, mostly cloudy, breezy and warmer. Slight chance of a shower by around 82. Southwest winds 15 to 25. Wednesday night, clear, breezy, humid, low around 74. Sunny early for Thursday, then scattered afternoon thunderstorms, highs in the mid-80s. Our extended outlook, partly cloudy and breezy Friday, highs in the mid-80s. Mostly sunny and upper 70s Saturday. Scattered thunderstorms Sunday and Monday, highs in the lower 80s. Showers, breezy Tuesday, highs in the mid-70s. For StarRadioGroup.com, I'm meteorologist James Covington. This weather update, a service of, 94.3.
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0: 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Waning crescent moon visible in the early morning. Partly cloudy, breezy, not as cool, around 68. Southwest winds 10 to 20 miles per hour. 5:45 a.m. sunrise, February Wednesday, mostly cloudy, breezy and warmer, slight chance of a shower, high around 82, southwest winds 15 to 25. Wednesday night, clear, breezy, humid, low around 74. Sunny early for Thursday, then scattered afternoon thunderstorms, highs in the mid-80s. Our extended outlook, partly cloudy and breezy Friday, highs in the mid-80s. Mostly sunny and upper 70s Saturday. Scattered thunderstorms Sunday and Monday, highs in the lower 80s. Showers, breezy Tuesday, highs in the mid-70s. FlowStarRadioGroup.com. I'm meteorologist James Cuppington. This weather update, a service of, now, 94.3.
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0: NBC News Radio, I'm Tammy Trujillo. Iran's Revolutionary Guard says it's launched attacks on U.S. bases in the Middle East in response to U.S. strikes on Iran. U.S. Central Command announced those strikes Tuesday in retaliation for the downing of an Apache helicopter over the Strait of Hormuz. Both crew members on board the helicopter were rescued. Now there are reports of Iranian attacks on sites in Jordan, Bahrain, and Kuwait. South Carolina Republican Nancy Mace is conceding her race for governor. Mace conceded less than 2 hours after the polls closed in the GOP primary, with results showing her trailing Trump-backed Lieutenant Governor Pamela Yvette by double digits. In a concession speech, Mace said this is the end of a chapter, but not the fight. Apple's previewing its new child safety features. They're being rolled out to make it easier for parents to manage the content their kids can see, who they're talking to, and when they have access to apps. Apple views these steps as important to protect children. Tammy Trujillo, NBC News Radio.
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0: 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Waning crescent moon visible in the early morning. Partly cloudy, breezy, not as cool, around 68. Southwest winds 10 to 20 miles per hour. 5:45 a.m. sunrise. Remember Wednesday, mostly cloudy, breezy and warmer. Slight chance of a shower, high around 82. Southwest winds 15 to 25. Wednesday night, clear, breezy, humid, low around 74. Sunny early for Thursday, then scattered afternoon thunderstorms, highs in the mid-80s. Our extended outlook, partly cloudy and breezy Friday, highs in the mid-80s. Mostly sunny and upper 70s Saturday. Scattered thunderstorms Sunday and Monday, highs in the lower 80s. Showers, breezy Tuesday, highs in the mid-70s. FlorStarRadioGroup.com, I'm meteorologist James Covington. This weather update, a service of, no, 94.3.
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0: 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Waning crescent moon visible in the early morning. Partly cloudy, breezy, not as cool, around 68. Southwest winds 10 to 20 miles per hour. 5:45 a.m. sunrise. Fromber Wednesday, mostly cloudy, breezy and warmer. Slight chance of a shower by around 82. Southwest winds 15 to 25. Wednesday night, clear, breezy, humid, low around 74. Sunny early for Thursday, then scattered afternoon thunderstorms, highs in the mid-80s. Our extended outlook, partly cloudy and breezy Friday, highs in the mid-80s. Mostly sunny and upper 70s Saturday. Scattered thunderstorms Sunday and Monday, highs in the lower 80s. Showers, breezy Tuesday, highs in the mid-70s. For StarRadioGroup.com, I'm meteorologist James Covington. This weather update, a service of, 94.3.
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4: NBC News Radio, I'm Tammy Trujillo. The U.S. is launching strikes against Iran in response to the downing of a U.S. helicopter over the Strait of Hormuz. U.S. Central Command announced on Tuesday that the self-defense strikes were conducted at the direction of the president. This after President Trump said the U.S. must respond to the attack on the helicopter out of necessity. The two service members who are aboard the Apache helicopter are safe. Last night, the president suggested that a peace deal with Iran could be possible within the next 2 to 3 days. NBC News projects Republican Steve Hilton will face off against Democrat Javier Becerra for governor of California in November. Hilton and Becerra defeated Democrat Tom Steyer to advance to the general election. President Trump endorsed Hilton before the primary. Hilton came out of a packed primary where candidates from all parties appear on the same ballot, and the top two vote-getters move on to the general election in November. South Carolina Republican Nancy Mace is conceding in her race for governor. Mace conceded less than 2 hours after the polls closed in the GOP primary, with results showing her trailing Trump-backed Lieutenant Governor Pamela Yvette by double digits. In a concession speech, Mace said this is the end of a chapter, but not the fight. Bill Gates will sit for a closed-door meeting with the House committee looking into the Jeffrey Epstein investigation. The billionaire co-founder of Microsoft will testify before the House Oversight Committee later on today about his being mentioned in the Epstein files. The files show emails Gates exchanged with Epstein. In one, Gates appears to ask Epstein about getting antibiotics for his then-wife after he contracted a sexually transmitted disease from another woman and didn't want his now ex-wife to find out. Popular 1960s doo-wop singer Nicky Adeo has passed away. He was known for his falsetto voice and as one of the originators of the R&B and rock-blended sound of Asbury Park. Adeo scored regional hits including My Hero with the Bella Cantos and Over the Rainbow with the Uniques. He was 82 years old. 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
5: In a car, truck, or
4: Republicans are done to how temporary amnesty programs for illegal immigrants, often called TPS, were used by the previous administration. More from Mark Mayfield.
6: Congressman Brandon Gill of Texas says that when President Biden took office, there were fewer than 500,000 people being shielded from deportation.
7: In 4 years, that number increased by over a million to 1.4 million thanks to new TPS designations.
6: He accused Democrats of using lawfare to, in his words, abuse the immigration system. The Trump administration has cracked down on TPS, revoking the status for millions of immigrants from countries such as Haiti and Venezuela. His opponents say the move threatens the nation's economy. I'm Mark Mayfield.
4: Federal workplace bias guidelines in place since 1978 are being rejected by the Justice Department. The DOJ argues companies should not be punished just because a job test, background check, or promotion affects groups differently. The department warns the rejected policies can push employers to focus on race instead of job needs. Under DOJ's view, workers would have to show the rule blocked people unfairly, and that the company had another fair way to judge the same thing. Apple's previewing its new child safety features. Sarah Lee Kessler has details.
8: They're being rolled out to make it easier for parents to manage the content their kids can see, who they're talking to, and when they have access to apps. Apple views these steps as important to protect children. It says these safety features are designed to build on already existing parental controls. The company says the first and most important step a parent can take to ensure age-appropriate experiences is to set up a child account. It's required for children under 13 and is available for those up to 18. I'm Sarah Lee Kessler.
4: The U.S. Postal Service is highlighting safety this month as part of Dog Bite Awareness Month. Post office officials are urging dog owners to keep their pets secured and away from the mailbox when it's time for the mail to arrive. Over 5,000 dog bites involving mail carriers were reported across the country last year. Tammy Trujillo, NBC News Radio.

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Shower Wednesday. Mostly cloudy, breezy, and warmer. Slight chance of a shower. High around 82. Southwest winds 15 to 25. 8:23 p.m. sunset this evening. Waning crescent moon visible before sunrise. Clear, breezy, humid. Low around 74. Southwest winds gusting up to 30. Scattered afternoon thunderstorms for over Thursday. Highs in the mid 80s. And Friday, partly cloudy, breezy. Highs again in the mid 80s. Our extended outlook, mostly sunny and upper 70s for Saturday. Scattered thunderstorms Sunday and Monday, highs in the lower 80s. Showers, breezy for Tuesday, highs in the mid 70s. For StarRadioGroup.com, I'm meteorologist James Coffington. This weather update, a service of, 94.3.

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1: 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At 5:15 a.m., motorists can expect potential delays. 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

0: 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Mostly cloudy, breezy and warmer. Slight chance of a shower. High around 82. Southwest winds 15 to 25. 8:23 p.m. sunset this evening. Waning crescent moon visible before sunrise. Clear, breezy, humid. Low around 74. Southwest winds gusting up to 30. Scattered afternoon thunderstorms for our Thursday. Highs in the mid-80s. And Friday, partly cloudy, breezy. Highs again in the mid-80s. Our extended outlook, mostly sunny and upper 70s for Saturday. Scattered thunderstorms Sunday and Monday, highs in the lower 80s. Showers, breezy for Tuesday, highs in the mid-70s. For StarRadioGroup.com, I'm meteorologist James Coffington.
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1: NBC News Radio, I'm Tammy Trujillo. Voters went to the polls for primary elections in four states on Tuesday. In one of the most closely watched contests, Graham Plattner has won the Democratic Senate primary in Maine. He defeated Maine Governor Janet Mills and David Costello. He'll now face Republican incumbent Senator Susan Collins in the November midterms. Elsewhere, Republican Nancy Mace is conceding in her race for governor of South Carolina. She conceded less than 2 hours after the polls closed in the GOP primary, with results showing her trailing trumped back Lieutenant Governor Pamela Evett by double digits. Iran's Revolutionary Guard says it's carried out retaliatory strikes on U.S. bases in the Middle East. This comes after U.S. Central Command announced a wave of strikes on Tuesday in response to the downing of an Apache helicopter over the Strait of Hormuz. Both crew members on board the helicopter were rescued. Now there are reports of Iranian attacks on sites in Jordan, Bahrain, and Kuwait. Monday night, the president suggested that a peace deal with Iran could be possible within the next 2 or 3 days. An immigration enforcement bill is headed to President Trump after a House vote on Tuesday. Mark Mayfield has the details.
2: It will fund ICE and Border Patrol through the end of Trump's term. The bill includes $38 billion for ICE and $26 billion for Border Patrol. The bill's passage comes after a government shutdown and weeks of delays before it finally cleared the Senate last week. I'm Mark Mayfield.
1: A group of bipartisan lawmakers and others advocating for full government disclosure on unidentified aerial phenomena, or UAPs, gathered on Capitol Hill Tuesday. They had a unified message. More is known about the existence of UAPs and the public's being told, and greater immunity is needed for whistleblowers. Among those calling for the passage of the UAP Disclosure Act, former intelligence officer David Grush, who warned that fallout faced by those who come forward is having a chilling effect, essentially scaring those with information into continued silence. 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
3: Was it self-defense?
1: NASA is the names of the four astronauts who will fly on next year's Artemis 3 mission, Rory O'Neill reports.
4: The Artemis 3 mission will test how well the Orion crew capsule can rendezvous and dock with lunar landers by SpaceX and Blue Origin while still in low Earth orbit.
5: Being that unifying link between the phenomenal Artemis 2 mission we just had 2 months ago and the Artemis 4 mission that will follow ours.
4: Artemis 3 commander Randy Bresnik. Others making the trip include pilot Luca Parmitano from Italy, veteran astronaut Frank Rubio, and the rookie Andre Douglas. Their mission to launch late next year as NASA and its commercial partners hope to land humans back on the moon in 2028. I'm Rory O'Neill.
1: Future doctors are getting more training on food and health. Health and Human Services Secretary Robert F. Kennedy Jr. announced Monday that another 19 medical schools are pledging at least 40 hours of nutrition education starting this fall. HHS says the goal is to help doctors talk more with patients about diet and chronic disease. Sales of previously owned homes surged in May. Matt Mattinson has that story.
6: The National Association of Realtors says existing home sales were 3.2% higher than a year ago as mortgage rates pulled back slightly. The group's chief economist cited improving affordability for driving the larger than expected gain. While supply remains tight, the median price of a home sold last month hit a record $429,300. First-time buyers made up 35% of sales, with homes staying on the market an average of 29 days. I'm Matt Mattinson.
1: The FTC is warning consumers about fake CAPTCHA screens popping up while browsing the web. The agency says the scam looks like a normal prove you're human check, but it tells users to open a Windows command box and paste in a code. That can make the person install hidden malware on their computer. It can then steal banking, email, and other login information. Real CAPTCHA checks don't ask people to run commands on a device. Tammy Trujillo, NBC News Radio.

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0: 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Shower Wednesday. Mostly cloudy, breezy, and warmer. Slight chance of a shower. High around 82. Southwest winds 15 to 25. 8:23 p.m. sunset this evening. Waning crescent moon visible before sunrise. Clear, breezy, humid. Low around 74. Southwest winds gusting up to 30. Scattered afternoon thunderstorms for our Thursday. Highs in the mid 80s. And Friday, partly cloudy, breezy. Highs again in the mid 80s. Our extended outlook, mostly sunny and upper 70s for Saturday. Scattered thunderstorms Sunday and Monday, highs in the lower 80s. Showers, breezy for Tuesday, highs in the mid-70s. For StarRadioGroup.com, I'm meteorologist James Covington. This weather update, a service of, 94.3.
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1: On Interstate 95, at mile marker 69, in the city of Richmond, an accident is causing delays. The south exit ramp narrows. On Virginia 288 in the county of Chesterfield, in the vicinity of the ramp to Virginia 288, an accident is causing delays. The south left shoulder, left lane, and right shoulder are closed. On Interstate 64 west in the city of Norfolk, at Hampton Roads Bridge Tunnel West, heavy traffic is causing a delay. Traffic is backed up about 2.5 miles. On Interstate 264 in the city of Norfolk, at Berkeley Bridge, motorists can expect potential delays due to a disabled vehicle. The west right lane is closed. 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

0: 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Mostly cloudy, breezy and warmer. Slight chance of a shower. High around 82. Southwest winds 15 to 25. 8:23 p.m. sunset this evening. Waning crescent moon visible before sunrise. Clear, breezy, humid. Low around 74. Southwest winds gusting up to 30. Scattered afternoon thunderstorms for over Thursday. Highs in the mid-80s. And Friday, partly cloudy, breezy. Highs again in the mid-80s. Our extended outlook, mostly sunny in upper 70s for Saturday. Scattered thunderstorms Sunday and Monday. Highs in the lower 80s. Showers, breezy for Tuesday. Highs in the mid-70s. For StarRadioGroup.com, I'm meteorologist James Covington.
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4: The mall to go shopping,
5: mm-hmm.
4: And there were no parking spaces.
5: Right, none.
4: There's one.
5: None whatsoever.
4: None whatsoever.
5: No.
4: So these... This family comes out, right?
5: Mm-hmm.
4: They hop into their car, and rather than backing out and leaving, they sat there and ate lunch.
5: Mm-hmm. Mm-hmm.
4: Okay.
5: Yeah.
4: So Daniel just waited patiently and then sort of impatiently,
5: mm-hmm.
4: and they never left. Then finally, they ate their lunch. They dabbed their lips with napkins.
5: Yep.
4: They got out of the car, mm-hmm. went back in.
5: Yes.
4: They weren't there on their lunch break.
5: No.
4: I mean,
5: no.
4: These, no.
5: 100% not. They didn't work at the mall. They were there enjoying something that there was. They came, they put their bags in the car, whatever, and then they took out a couple sandwiches, and then I saw them eating them sitting, and they saw me sitting there. So you'd think they would have said, I'm not leaving, you know, whatever, because I was waiting for a while, and I could have waited there for 10 minutes, or I could have driven around for 10 minutes, well, I wouldn't have found the spot either way. But still, like, to me, if someone's waiting for my spot, and that happens, I go, oh, so sorry, I'm not leaving, you know, I'm not leaving right now.
4: Right.
5: But they didn't do that, and I just thought it's not common courtesy.
4: Okay. Well, this person is saying that you really messed up.
5: Oh, I did? Okay. What
4: so
5: I did?
4: Let's do a little round. It's you, or it's them. You the problem?
5: Uh-huh.
4: According to this listener, you are and were.
5: Wow.
4: Well, I'm going to read you their text in a second, and let me tell you, it's not very polite.
5: Oh.
4: And I would never speak to someone the way this listener spoke to us and you.
5: Ooh.
4: And therefore, you know, we're probably going to go ahead and block them as soon as we're done with this.
5: Oh, damn! Right.
4: So Danielle says she sat there and waited, and they never came out. Almost 10 minutes. Probably you're exaggerating.
5: I didn't time it, but it felt
4: okay,
5: you know.
4: Exactly. But they never said, you know, politely, hey, this we're not leaving.
5: Right.
4: So here's what this texter says. Ask Danielle, what kind of idiot would sit there for 10 minutes holding up traffic?
5: This idiot, right? No, I did not hold up traffic. I was to the side.
4: Well, no, doesn't matter. That's what they're saying. Because obviously they think they know what happened. Because these people do. Mm-hmm. These trolls out there think they know. I'm calling them a troll. That's not very nice of me.
5: Okay, go ahead.
4: Anyway, also, I ate in the parking lot all the time, as well as a lot of moms and people who work shift work in the mall. Your answer to that? Well, that wasn't what they were doing.
5: Nope, it was a family that came together to enjoy the mall, and they were going back in.
6: Okay.
4: Okay. Do come on, Danielle. That's the stupidest thing you've ever done. Wait 10 minutes for a parking spot. Jeez. It's people like you that drive the rest of us crazy if they're not backing out. Move the F on. Don't sit there like an idiot, is what this person said.
5: Oh, my God. That is not very nice.
4: No, it's not. And now we ask them to never listen to our show again.
5: Yeah. Okay. Oh, okay.
4: I blocked them. We've got millions of listeners. We can spare a few. Here we go.
5: I did not block traffic. I made sure I was pulled to the side waiting for my spot so people could go around me. And I just sat there waiting. And that, you know.
6: But furthermore, that is not the stupidest thing you've ever done.
5: Right. That is
4: no,
5: true.
4: No, we've got
5: that
4: lists of much stupider things.
5: 100% true. And I wouldn't have waited there for 10 minutes like an idiot if I had thought they were not getting out. They never made any kind of like hand gesture or anything to me to say that they weren't leaving.
6: Okay.
4: All right, you have proven your case.
7: I'd give them a hand gesture or two.
5: Oh my God.
4: Okay, we got to move on with a bit. And here we go.
5: Okay, here we go.
4: So in the game of it's you, it's them,
5: uh-huh.
4: according to that listener, it's you.
8: It's you.
5: Okay,
4: but according to Danielle, she says it's them.
5: That's right.
8: It's them.
4: Okay, so now let's take a vote. So who's really at issue? Who's the issue here? Who's causing the problem here? Danielle simply says, look, you know what? If you see someone waiting for your spot and it's a crowded parking lot, let them know you're not leaving.
5: Right.
4: That's the polite thing.
5: That's it.
4: Okay, here we go. Gandhi,
6: yes.
4: What do you think? Who do you think's at fault here? Is it them or is it you?
6: I think it's
4: as in her.
6: The listener's fault in this scenario, because Danielle moved on about her day and was like, idiot.
8: It's them.
6: Oh, idiot. But the listener got real bent about it. So I'm going to say it's the listener's fault, and I don't know why.
4: Okay. There you go.
7: Yep.
4: What about you, Nate? See, I know Nate's going to side with the people in the car.
5: Don't you dare, Nate.
2: Sorry, Danielle. It's you.
5: What?
2: It's you. That car's there. Somebody wants to have their lunch in it. If they want to have a wedding in there, they should go for it. That car's there until it moves. You should not be pissed off. What are you going to do? Like some empty car, go to the Orange Julius store and say, hey, you got to move so I can park.
5: But no, all they had to say to me was, hey,
2: I'm not leaving.
5: And when they saw me like a dumbass sitting there.
2: You're the one that assumed they were leaving. Sorry.
5: They put all their bags in the car. You would assume they were leaving too.
2: So?
7: Yep.
4: Yeah. Okay.
5: Whatever,
4: and
5: Nate.
4: Look, you
5: sit
4: know
5: over
4: what?
5: There.
4: All right. So he's saying it's you.
5: Okay.
2: It's you.
6: Okay.
4: All right. So, Scary, what are you thinking? Who's at fault here?
9: It's definitely them.
8: It's them.
9: We have become a society of cave dwellers. We've gone backwards. It would take nothing, no skin off their back, for them to just motion that the spot is taken, move on.
5: Right.
9: But we don't communicate with each other. Instead, we sit there like friggin' idiots.
4: Right. You're saying it's the same as when if you walk out a door and you let it swing closed on the person behind you.
9: Yes.
4: You're like totally, like you do all the time, Scary, by the way.
9: But in this case, I can feel for Danielle because I've been in this situation. If I pull up on you, you know that intuition, anticipation, you know I'm looking for a spot.
5: Right.
9: So just wave me on. It takes 2 seconds and you don't even have to communicate, but we don't communicate anymore.
4: Okay, there you go.
5: Thank you.
4: Duly noted.
8: It's them.
4: It's them. I like that little thing at the end. Hey, Froggy, what do you think? Is it Danielle? Is it you as in Danielle or is it them?
7: I don't even know why this is up for discussion, but it's totally them.
8: It's them.
7: It's them. All you have to do is be kind. Just say, hey, we're not leaving. That's it.
5: That's it.
7: Or just the motion. They're just do something. And when you see somebody sitting there, you can feel it. They're just like, hey. I mean, you just they're jackasses. Danielle's not. And so, therefore.
9: They're worse.
7: They're oblivious. Yeah. And what else are they doing in their life to not pay attention to their surroundings?
4: All right. Hey, let's let Scotty B be a part of this. It's Scotty B. Is it Danielle, which would be you, or is it them, people in the car?
10: I love Danielle so much. But I think that she could have just like rolled the window down and done the motion like, are you getting out?
8: So, it's you.
4: Sorry.
7: Oh, no.
5: I guess I kind of could have done that.
2: See?
5: But
7: that would have been rude.
5: But I know that
8: it's you.
5: I know that they looked at me. I know that they looked at me and they didn't say anything. So right. I figured they were getting
4: out,
5: but they didn't.
8: It's you.
10: Just giving them a little toot and then are you getting out?
4: That. I don't know. The guy over there with the microphone says it's definitely you, Daddy.
8: It's you.
5: Oh my God. God, he's
4: stripped
5: of
4: power. Danielle's actually turning against herself. You need to have one that says, it's me.
8: It's you.
4: It's me.
6: Elvis, who do you think's at fault?
4: Oh, I think they should be aware of people who are waiting for their spot. Without doubt, there's a car just stopped there. I mean,
5: they knew.
4: You know, every day we see the level of human niceties being just eroding. It's the erosion is on. It's all just kind of shifting out to sea. People don't pay attention to other people. People are unaware of other people. Just rude.
5: Mm-hmm.
4: You see it driving every day. You see it in everyday situations where. Either they're just so in their own head, so much so that they just don't have any manners left. And so I think it's them. I do.
5: Thank
8: you. It's them.
4: And there you go. Thank you for playing along. And by the way, and that listener who was very rude to us, people are texting in, and you know what? You better hope they don't get your phone number.
5: Oh, damn.
4: Yeah, you're not very popular. People are calling you a big ass hat. Let's see. People are calling you all sorts of things I cannot repeat. Anyway, but this one listener said, hey, I don't care what happened. It couldn't be Danielle because Danielle is never wrong. She's our morning queen.
5: I beg to differ. Ask my husband. But I thank you.
4: And there you go.
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20: 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Shower Wednesday. Mostly cloudy, breezy, and warmer. Slight chance of a shower. High around 82. Southwest winds 15 to 25. 8:23 p.m. sunset this evening. Waning crescent moon visible before sunrise. Clear, breezy, humid. Low around 74. Southwest winds gusting up to 30. Scattered afternoon thunderstorms for over Thursday. Highs in the mid 80s. And Friday, partly cloudy, breezy. Highs again in the mid 80s. Our extended outlook, mostly sunny and upper 70s for Saturday. Scattered thunderstorms Sunday and Monday, highs in the lower 80s. Showers, breezy for Tuesday, highs in the mid-70s. For StarRadioGroup.com, I'm meteorologist James Coffington. This weather update, a service of, 94.3.
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22: On Interstate 95, at mile marker 69, in the city of Richmond, an accident is causing delays. The south exit ramp narrows. On Virginia 288 in the county of Chesterfield, in the vicinity of the ramp to Virginia 288, an accident is causing delays. The south left shoulder and left lane are closed. 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

0: NBC News Radio, I'm Mark Mayfield. Iran's Revolutionary Guard Corps says it has launched attacks on U.S. bases in the Middle East in response to U.S. strikes on Iran. U.S. Central Command announced those strikes Tuesday in retaliation for the downing of an Apache helicopter over the Strait of Hormuz. Both crew members on board the helicopter were rescued. Now there are reports of Iranian attacks on sites in Jordan, Bahrain, and Kuwait. This all comes a day after Trump suggested that a peace deal with Iran would be possible within the next 2 to 3 days. Bill Gates will testify before Congress today about his relationship with the late sex criminal Jeffrey Epstein. Michael Kastner reports.
1: The billionaire Microsoft founder will appear at a closed-door hearing of the House Oversight Committee that's heard testimony from people like former President Bill Clinton, former Attorney General Pam Bondi, and Commerce Secretary Howard Lutnick. Gates, who showed up in pictures with Epstein in a Justice Department release last year, said he met with Epstein multiple times starting in 2011. That's 3 years after Epstein pleaded guilty to soliciting prostitution with a minor. I'm Michael Kastner.
0: Republicans are diving into how temporary amnesty programs for illegal immigrants, commonly called TPS, were used by the previous administration. Congressman Brandon Gill of Texas says that when President Biden took office, there were fewer than 500,000 people being shielded from deportation.
2: In 4 years, that number increased by over 1 million to 1.4 million thanks to new TPS designations.
0: He accused Democrats of using lawfare to, in his words, abuse the immigration system. The Trump administration has cracked down on TPS, revoking the status for millions of immigrants from countries such as Haiti and Venezuela. His opponents say the move threatens the nation's economy. And the Stanley Cup final is all tied up following the Hurricanes' 5-3 win over the Golden Knights in Game 4 from Vegas. The series shifts back to Carolina for Game 5 on Thursday in Raleigh. You are listening to the latest from NBC News Radio. Group of bipartisan lawmakers and others advocating for full government disclosure on unidentified aerial phenomena, or UAPs, gathered on Capitol Hill Tuesday. Republican Congressman Eric Burleson of Missouri was among the speakers.
3: We are no longer asking hypothetical questions anymore. Congress is requesting specific records and videos. These agencies and contractors know that we know that they exist, and we're going to get them released.
0: Also on hand were Representatives Anna Paulina Luna, Tim Burchett, and Jared Moskowitz, all of whom are calling for passage of the UAP Disclosure Act and greater immunity for whistleblowers. South Carolina Republican Nancy Mace is conceding in her race for governor. Mace conceded less than 2 hours after polls closed in the GOP primary, with results showing her trailing Trump-backed Lieutenant Governor Pamela Yvette by double digits. She was considered a top contender in the race until a series of scandals cut into her in-state support. SpaceX and XAI are being sued by Mississippi residents who say a power plant supporting local data centers is creating inescapable noise that's ruined their health and property values. Tammy Trujillo explains.
4: The class action suit filed in federal court on behalf of more than 10,000 people says Elon Musk's companies have created a public nuisance. XAI poured more than $20 billion into the power plant with the support of Republican Mississippi Governor Tate Reeves. The South Haven facility provides energy for multiple data centers in and around the town, just across the Tennessee border south of Memphis. I'm Tammy Trujillo.
0: And Apple is previewing its new child safety features. They're being rolled out to make it easier for parents to manage the content that their kids can see, who they're talking to, and when they have access to apps. It says these safety features are designed to build on already existing parental controls. The company also says the first and most important step a parent can take to ensure age-appropriate experiences is to set up a child account. It's required for children under 13 and is available for those up to 18. Mark Mayfield, NBC News Radio.
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0: phone that an old boyfriend gave her about 5 to 6 years ago, and he is still paying the bill somehow. I want you to call her from a collections agency and tell her he stopped paying the bill, and now it's your responsibility.
1: And so you're doing the collection agency thing?
0: Yes.
1: Oh, you're awful at this. I mean, you're great at this, but you would make me so mad if you're trying to collect a bill with me. You'll hear it right now. How mad can Danielle make them? Let's find out in today's phone tap.
2: Hello.
0: Yeah, hi, this is Lisa from Beverly Collections. How are you today?
2: Good, how you doing?
0: I'm calling you about cell number 911184.
2: Right.
0: There is a back bill of $3,556.32.
2: You're kidding.
0: It used to be registered to a Frank, and I'm not allowed to give the last name because of...
2: Frank is supposed to be paying it.
0: Frank said that you're the one that's been using it for the last couple of years and that you're the one responsible for payment.
2: Well, somebody must have signed my name because I never was told that I'm responsible for any bill. I'm looking for it, Tiffany. Here, right here.
0: Can you go in a quiet room or something to talk?
2: You've got to be kidding me.
0: I can't hear you, and I'm trying to get to the bottom of this.
2: Okay, I have a 2-year-old and a 1-year-old here. Mm-hmm. Can you have patience?
0: Okay, I'm sorry, but I'm...
2: You should be sorry.
0: I'm at work right now, and I have to get to the bottom of this.
2: I'm at work, too, okay, at my house. It's more work than what you do, calling and harassing people.
0: First of all,
2: okay, let me tell you something. Okay, until I have paper signed showing that I agreed or was a co-signer, I don't want to have this discussion. I'll give you my fax number.
0: Okay, what is it?
2: You fax me over the papers.
0: What's the fax number?
2: And if I have my signature on something, that will be fraud.
0: Okay, what's the... Well, first of all, how do you know this Frank person anyway? Why were you using a cell phone that he had under his name? I don't get it.
2: That's none of your business. Somebody gave me a cell phone, and that's it. That's the bottom line.
0: You know what? I will put you on hold, and I will connect you to your husband. Please hold.
1: Here we go.
0: Sir.
3: Hello?
0: Go ahead. I'm going to put you on hold.
3: Hello?
2: Hello?
3: What the hell's going on?
2: I don't know. This is a collection agency who's
3: about
2: harassing
3: what?
2: Me.
3: So I thought you said you were taking care of it already.
2: That was given to me as a gift, remember? They're saying I'm responsible for the bill. There's something wrong with this lady, Anthony. She's harassing me.
3: Oh
2: my blood
3: God.
2: Is boiling, okay?
3: Oh, my God.
2: They're on the line with us, these morons.
0: Hello?
2: I'll call you back,
0: hello?
2: Anthony.
0: Hello?
3: Hold on.
2: This psycho
3: hello?
2: Bitch.
0: Excuse me?
2: And I'm going to... freak out in a second. Are you insane?
0: I'm not insane. I'm just talking. You know what?
2: No, I told you, okay? My husband sent out a check for $1,600.
0: You know what? We haven't received the check yet, so what you say...
2: No, it was already processed.
0: Okay, you know what? I don't believe that for a minute because I know you received...
2: All right, you know what? I'm hanging up. You guys, I'm tape recording the whole conversation.
0: Oh, please. They tell me that all the time.
2: To show what morons you people are, okay?
3: Can I ask you a question, please?
2: Give me the number to Unicorn.
3: Listen to me. That's why I gave you the phone. You're not telling me the truth. Be honest,
2: Anthony,
3: with me. It doesn't matter now.
2: I've told you the truth from the very beginning. You're the one who keeps saying, keep using the phone. You're paying for it. Keep using the phone.
3: You're telling me all you did is just a friend with this guy, and he gave
2: yes.
3: you...
2: Yes! I gotta go.
1: What is going on?
0: Oh, my gosh! Oh, my gosh!
3: Danielle, you know my ass is going to be on the stove for this one.
0: All right, I'm going to try and call her now. We'll break it to her. I feel bad. She's so pissed. Hold on.
2: Hello?
0: Yes, hi.
2: Oh, my God. What is your phone number?
0: This is Danielle Monaro from Elvis Duran and the Morning Show, and you just got phone tapped.
2: That's ridiculous.
0: Anthony!
3: I love you. Don't worry.
2: Anthony, you're an
4: The Elvis Duran phone tap.
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4: The Elvis Duran phone tap, only on Elvis Duran and the Morning Show.
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8: 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Shower Wednesday, mostly cloudy, breezy and warmer. Slight chance of a shower, high around 82. Southwest winds, 15 to 25. 8:23 p.m. sunset this evening. Waning crescent moon visible before sunrise. Clear, breezy, humid, low around 74. Southwest winds gusting up to 30. Scattered afternoon thunderstorms for our Thursday, highs in the mid-80s. And Friday, partly cloudy, breezy, highs again in the mid-80s. Our extended outlook, mostly sunny in upper 70s for Saturday. Scattered thunderstorms Sunday and Monday, highs in the lower 80s. Showers, breezy for Tuesday, highs in the mid-70s. For StarRadioGroup.com, I'm meteorologist James Coffington. This weather update, a service of, 94.3.
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10: On Interstate 64, at mile marker 196.1, in the county of Henrico, a broken down vehicle is blocking traffic. The east right shoulder is closed. On Interstate 64, at mile marker 259.9, in the city of Newport News, near Harpersville Road, a broken down vehicle is blocking traffic. The west right shoulder is closed. On Interstate 64, at mile marker 284.2, in the city of Norfolk, near 264 Interchange, a broken down vehicle is blocking traffic. The east right shoulder is closed. On Interstate 64, at mile marker 282.9, in the city of Norfolk, near Northampton Boulevard, a broken down vehicle is blocking traffic. The west right shoulder is closed. On Virginia 288 in the county of Chesterfield, in the vicinity of the ramp to Virginia 288, an accident is causing delays. The south left shoulder and left lane are closed. On Interstate 64 East in the city of Hampton, at Hampton Roads Bridge Tunnel East, heavy traffic is causing a delay. Traffic is backed up about 1.5 miles. 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

0: So you ask, how does one play The Answer Is Meat? It's simple. The answer is meat.
1: Meat. Okay. I follow so far.
0: So no matter what happens,
1: what's the answer?
0: The answer is
1: meat.
0: Meat.
1: Okay. Seems like it would be difficult to get this game wrong.
0: Seems like it.
1: Seems like it.
0: All right. Well, let's take a run. Let's see what happens here. Let's go talk to Courtney. Hello, Courtney. Welcome to The Answer Is Meat. How are you today? Courtney, bueno dia. All right. So ready for The Answer Is Meat?
2: I am.
0: All right. What is your father's name?
2: Brian.
1: Damn it.
0: Oh. Oh, my God. I'm sorry.
1: No.
0: The answer is meat.
2: Darn.
0: Okay, well, hold on.
1: This is fascinating.
0: This happens every single time.
1: Darn.
0: Good morning, Zach.
3: Yo!
0: What's up? What's up, Zach?
3: There he is.
0: There's Zach. Okay, ready? Where are you calling from?
3: I'm calling from Binghamton, New York.
0: Perfect. Now listen closely. Finish this phrase. It's a wonderful sandwich that we eat when we go to Philadelphia. They make it better than anyone else.
3: Okay.
0: Welcome to The Answer Is Meat. Finish this phrase. Philly cheese.
3: What is Barbra Streisand?
0: No!
1: What?
0: It's Philly cheese, Barbra Streisand.
1: What?
0: I wish we were playing The Answer Is Barbra Streisand. Yeah, okay. All right, Zach didn't get it.
1: Okay, Zach.
0: It's just amazing. People are texting in. They're mad.
1: I know.
0: Hey, Michael.
4: Yes?
0: Welcome to The Answer Is Meat. You get this at IHOP and you pour syrup over the top. What is it?
4: Pancakes?

0: Meet Christine.
1: Oh, hi. Good morning.
0: Hello.
1: Morning.
0: Christine, you put your gloves on your hands. You put your shoes on your...
1: feet.
0: No!
2: No! No!
3: It rhymes with feet.
0: The Froggy. Don't give away the answer on the answer is meat. Damn, man. We've got rules here.
4: Oh, my God.
3: So frustrating.
0: Hi, Bob.
5: Hello, monkeys.
0: Well, hello, Bob. Well, hello there. Hey, question in the answer is meat. What country is directly north of the United States?
5: Oh, God, I know this. I want to say the answer is hairspray.
0: No! The answer is meat.
5: Oh.
0: Hold on.
5: Oh. Oh, that's weird.
0: It is weird. The whole thing's weird. The whole thing is just making me mad.
4: Infuriating.
0: Oh, people are yelling online. People are texting in. Oh, my God. These people are so stupid. We live in a world of idiots. I can't believe this. I'm yelling at the effing radio right now. I can't understand what's going on.
3: I know how they feel.
0: All right. Okay, that was Bob. Dawn is next. Dawn. Hi. Hey, Dawn.
6: Hi.
0: Or as Danielle says, Dawn.
2: It's Dawn.
0: It's whatever. Dawn, well, welcome to The Answer is Meat. How are you doing this morning?
6: I'm fine, thank you.
0: When you go to the theater, they tell you, please find your...
6: seat.
0: Seat. No. It's not seat. It's not seat. The answer is meat.
2: Oh, boy.
0: People can't get it.
4: I'm so scared.
0: How about math? Let's see how people do with math.
2: Oh, gosh.
0: Maybe math will help out. Hi, David.
7: Hi, how are you?
0: I'm having just the best day. Today, we're playing The Answer is Meat. How much is 3 times 6?
7: 3 times 6 is 18.
0: No. The answer is meat.
2: That would have been the first time I got a math question right.
4: Yeah.
0: You just did. The answer is me.
2: Yeah.
0: You knew the answer. All right. Well, one more, because I just can't. Hello, Jesse.
8: Hi, how are you?
0: Okay.
2: We think so.
0: Welcome to The Answer is Me.
8: Thank you. My heart's beating so hard right now. I love you guys so much.
0: Oh, well, I hope you get this. Which family, by name, which family is featured on Keeping Up with the Kardashians?
8: The Kardashians?
0: No. The answer is
8: no.
0: Hold on. I know.
9: How do they not know this?
0: The answer is me.
9: Wow.
0: Really, I mean, we could go all day, but we really shouldn't.
9: Yeah, I mean.
0: Oh.
4: This is terrifying.
0: I don't want to push another button. I need another button to push. If we had one.
9: I don't know where you've gone.
0: I don't know. Let's just call it a day. All right. Where's the music? Thank you for playing The Answer is Me.
2: No. Oh, my God. I cannot believe it. I mean, I can. Does it happen? But it's outrageous.
0: Yeah, I'm just going to pick up a line at random.
9: Oh,
0: here we go. Hello, who is this?
10: This is Melissa.
0: Melissa.
10: Yes.
0: On Halloween, you scream it out loud. Welcome to The Answer is Meat, by the way. On Halloween, you scream out, trick or...
10: meat.
0: Yes!
2: Yes! Thank you, sweet Lord.
10: Oh, my God.
0: Trick or meat.
2: Yay!
0: The answer is meat. Hey, congratulations.
10: You guys are great.
0: I don't think this is great at all. If anything, this is proving we're otherwise.
4: Oh, man.
0: All right. Well, thank you for winning on The Answer is Meat. What do you have for Melissa? Anything good?
9: We do not have anything but...
0: No, after all of that, you got to give away something.
9: How about a good-looking, tight-fitting Elvis Duran t-shirt and a companion copy of Elvis Duran, Where Do I Begin, the book?
0: Oh,
2: hey!
0: Yeah.
2: Okay.
10: Oh, that's great. Thank you, guys. I listen to you all the time.
0: Oh, thank you. Well, thank you for being the only voice of reason today.
2: I was going to say, we went through all that.
10: Because I could not listen to those people anymore.
0: I know. The answer is me. Hold on one second, Melissa. She's line 18. Okay, thank you.
11: Elvis Duran.
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0: Sunrise.com. 5:45 a.m. sunrise. Shower Wednesday, mostly cloudy, breezy and warmer. Slight chance of a shower, high around 82. Southwest winds, 15 to 25. 8:23 p.m. sunset this evening. Waning crescent moon visible before sunrise. Clear, breezy, humid, low around 74. Southwest winds gusting up to 30. Scattered afternoon thunderstorms for our Thursday, highs in the mid-80s. And Friday, partly cloudy, breezy, highs again in the mid-80s. Our extended outlook, mostly sunny and upper 70s for Saturday. Scattered thunderstorms Sunday and Monday, highs in the lower 80s. Showers, breezy for Tuesday, highs in the mid-70s. ForStarRadioGroup.com, I'm meteorologist James Covington. This weather update, a service of, 94.3.
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2: On Interstate 95, at mile marker 89.2, in the county of Hanover, motorists can expect delays due to a disabled tractor trailer. The south entrance ramp narrows. On Interstate 95, at mile marker 67.1, in the county of Chesterfield, a broken down vehicle is blocking traffic. The south right shoulder is closed. On Interstate 64, at mile marker 196.1, in the county of Henrico, a broken down vehicle is blocking traffic. The east right shoulder is closed. On Interstate 64, at mile marker 258.9, in the city of Newport News, near J. Clyde Morris Boulevard, a broken down vehicle is blocking traffic. The east right shoulder is closed. On Interstate 64, at mile marker 284.2, in the city of Norfolk, near 264 Interchange, a broken down vehicle is blocking traffic. The east right shoulder is closed. On Interstate 64, at mile marker 282.9, in the city of Norfolk, near Northampton Boulevard, a broken down vehicle is blocking traffic. The west right shoulder is closed. On Interstate 264, at mile marker 22.3, in the city of Virginia Beach, near Laskin Road, a broken down vehicle is blocking traffic. The west right shoulder is closed. On Virginia 288 in the county of Chesterfield, in the vicinity of the ramp to Virginia 288, an accident is causing delays. The south left shoulder and left lane are closed. On Interstate 64 East in the city of Hampton, at Hampton Roads Bridge Tunnel East, heavy traffic is causing a delay. Traffic is backed up about 2 miles. 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
1: Hey there, y'all. It's your girl, Cardi B.
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1: Oh, yeah, look at that.
3: There's my boy right there. It is Wednesday. It's June 10th. Welcome to the day. We got a game tonight, kids.
4: Yeah.
3: Good morning, Danielle.
4: Good morning.
3: Hi, Gandhi.
5: Hello.
3: Hello, Scary. Hello there, Straight Nate.
6: Buenos dias.
3: Where's Froggy?
7: Good morning.
3: There's Froggy. Scotty B's in the house.
8: Hi.
3: Did I say hi to Scary?
9: Yeah.
3: Hello again, Scary.
9: Hi.
3: Diamond. Good morning. Welcome to the day. Yeah, well, we've got work to do at the Madison Square Garden building this evening.
4: Mm-hmm.
3: I got to play something New York-y.
4: Yes.
6: Oh, yeah. Okay.
3: All right. A little Jay-Z, little Alicia Keys. Mm-hmm. We got a night.

0: God only knows what tonight's going to bring. Well, bring it on, whatever it is. Hey, yeah, thank you for the text from Texas. Good morning, beautiful people. Go Spurs, go.
1: Oh.
0: Game number four. I'm reading a text from a listener. Game number four tonight. Hope it's a good one. Love you guys all the way from Texas. Thank you for the text. I appreciate that. I remember years ago, I lived right there on the Riverwalk behind the Hyatt Hotel in beautiful San Antonio. And I was a Spurs fan back then.
1: Okay.
0: That was many years ago. Moved to New York City in 1988, 89, somewhere around there. Been a Knicks fan ever since. So you know where I'm going tonight.
1: Yes.
0: And by the way, Scary, people from Philly want you to apologize, but you said Philly fans are animals.
1: Oh.
0: And they reminded you how New York Knicks fans acted after the loss on Monday.
1: Yeah.
2: No.
0: And they want to hear what you have to say about that.
3: I am disgusted. New York, we are better than that. You know, just a couple of individuals that got out of control.
0: A couple hundred.
3: I think it's gross. An awful display
0: of
3: humanity.
0: Thank you. Scare everyone.
3: Do better, New York.
0: Do better, New York. Thank you. Wow, starting this day off on a weird foot.
1: My favorite was when we were talking about this off the air. Scary's like, it was just a couple people. We don't know where they're from. I'm like, don't we? What do you mean?
0: You know what they say. There's good people on both sides.
2: Of course. There's good and bad people everywhere.
0: Yeah, I know. We're okay.
1: Oh, God.
0: Anyway, well, welcome to the day. Oh, my God. Good morning, Ashley. Welcome to Wednesday. How's it going?
4: Good morning. I'm good. How are you guys?
0: Doing well. I heard that yesterday was your birthday. How was your birthday?
4: It was, I worked, but other than that, it was excellent.
0: Huh. Did you go out and do something last night to celebrate? Or are you waiting until this Wednesday? What's the game?
4: No, I did actually. I went to this for the first time, this fancy steakhouse called Char, and it was actually excellent.
0: I've been to Char. Char is very good. Which location did you go to?
4: They just opened one, not too recent, but most recently in Scotch Plains, New Jersey.
1: Oh, lovely. Yeah, of course.
0: Yeah, Char is great. Well, I'm glad you had a great birthday. You know what? Danielle had some steak last night.
2: I did. We went to Ruth's Chris Steakhouse in Paramus, New Jersey at the Bergen Town Center, and it was delicious. Scott is always the guy who helps us out when we're there. He's our waiter every time.
0: Is that your meat master?
2: He is. He is fabulous. We love it there.
0: You know what? We had meat last night.
5: Yeah.
0: Nate and I went on a meat date.
5: I mastered your meat.
1: Well, hello.
0: He did. Well, Ashley, you know what? I hope you celebrate for the rest of the week. You deserve an entire week of birthday celebration. And thank you for waking up with us.
4: Thank you.
0: What do you have for our friend,
4: Absolutely,
0: Ashley?
4: Absolutely, every morning.
0: Oh. Nate, it was her birthday. For God's sake, do something
5: Ashley,
0: nice.
5: Ashley, it's the full Elvis Duran apparel line coming to you thanks to Hackensack Meridian Health.
4: Amazing.
0: It's on the way. And thank you, Ashley. I'm glad you had a nice
4: so
0: night.
4: So excited. Thank you, guys.
0: We're excited to have you here. Now, you go have a great day. Own it.
5: Own the day.
0: All right, let's get in. Well, I see a bunch of twists and turns on this show today.
1: Uh-oh.
0: You know, our friend Anthony Ramos is coming in.
1: Yeah.
0: He's got some new music. He's got some new stuff to talk about. And we haven't had him in a while. So
1: we haven't.
0: We'll have him in here to see what that's all about. Can't wait to see him. All right, into the three things we need to know. Gandhi, what's going on?
1: All right. Iran's Revolutionary Guard says a new series of attacks on U.S. bases in the Middle East is simply their response to U.S. strikes at key military sites along the Persian Gulf coast. U.S. Central Command announced those strikes Tuesday in retaliation for the downing of an Apache helicopter over the Strait of Hormuz. Both crew members on board the helicopter were rescued. Now there are reports of Iranian attacks on sites in Jordan, Bahrain, and Kuwait. This all comes after Trump suggested that a peace deal with Iran could be possible within the next 2 or 3 days. New York is now the first state in the nation to mandate that ads created by using AI-generated actors must say so. We know that this city is a hub for advertising, television, and film. Lately, there have been a lot of questions about how artificial intelligence could impact those industries, especially when it comes to jobs. AI-generated or synthetic performers are digitally created to appear as real people and sometimes used to sell products now must disclose that they are, in fact, AI. Governor Hochul's first-in-the-nation AI regulations are getting a thumbs up from SAG-AFTRA, which we know is the union that represents actors, saying it creates much-needed guardrails. And finally, Cedar Point's new roller coaster keeps on getting some unwanted attention.
0: Oh, no. What happened?
1: Videos have been circulating online showing riders on the Siren's Cove coaster facing straight down from high atop that ride on Sunday.
0: Ooh, right.
1: The ride eventually resumed operations as normal. Nobody was hurt, thankfully. But similarly, incidents have happened earlier this year. It's happened a number of times with that exact same ride. A spokesperson for Cedar Point says the ride safety system performed exactly as designed, and everybody was just fine. So this is okay. It doesn't matter how many times it happens.
0: Okay, hold on. Okay. I've got a question about that. I know there's a couple of rides at Universal.
2: Yeah.
0: In Orlando that mm-hmm. we go on, and I actually black out for a second.
2: Yeah,
0: and
2: that happens.
0: I forget which ride it is.
1: The Hulk.
0: Is it the Hulk?
1: Yeah.
0: Like all three of us on the ride blacked out at the same time. Anyway, isn't part of the allure of the experience of the ride the fact that you may die?
6: Yes.
2: Of course.
0: I mean, it could be like a microscopic dot of whatever, yeah. of thought, but isn't that a part of it?
1: I guess so.
0: Okay.
2: It's
0: roll the dice, people.
2: The terror of it all is what brings us back.
0: Exactly.
2: Over and over.
0: If they say it is 100% fact that you will come back to this station in one piece and not rattled and had a great time, I need to know. It needs to be a little less than 100%.
1: Well, like, what percentage are you willing to roll the dice on?
0: 99.9999999. Okay. But anyway.
2: The roller coaster enthusiasts, like my son, they like to get air. I think that's what it's called.
0: Yeah.
2: So that's when, like, the restraints aren't as tight as they should be, and they kind of get up in the seat. I'm like, are you out of your
0: okay.
2: Oh, they love that.
0: That's closer to death.
2: Exactly.
0: And without that closeness to death, you know what? As they say, the higher the hair, the closer to God.
1: That's right.
0: I don't know what that means. Oh, it's a drag queen expression. Anyway, so there you go. If there's a chance of death, it's a more exciting roller coaster. So Cedar Point, don't you worry about it.
1: It'll be fine.
0: Okay.
2: Yeah.
0: Are you guys ready for your Wednesday?
7: Yeah. Yeah. Hi, this is Ariana Grande.
8: I'm Dua Lipa.
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12: 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Mostly cloudy, breezy, and warmer. Slight chance of a shower. High around 82. Southwest winds 15 to 25. 8:23 p.m. sunset this evening. Waning crescent moon visible before sunrise. Clear, breezy, humid. Low around 74. Southwest winds gusting up to 30. Scattered afternoon thunderstorms for over Thursday. Highs in the mid 80s. And Friday, partly cloudy, breezy. Highs again in the mid 80s. Our extended outlook, mostly sunny and upper 70s for Saturday. Scattered thunderstorms Sunday and Monday, highs in the lower 80s. Showers, breezy for Tuesday, highs in the mid-70s. For StarRadioGroup.com, I'm meteorologist James Coffington. This weather update, a service of, 94.3.
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14: On Interstate 95, at mile marker 89.2, in the county of Hanover, motorists can expect delays due to a disabled tractor trailer. The south entrance ramp narrows. On Interstate 95, at mile marker 67.1, in the county of Chesterfield, a broken down vehicle is blocking traffic. The south right shoulder is closed. On Interstate 64, at mile marker 196.1, in the county of Henrico, a broken down vehicle is blocking traffic. The east right shoulder is closed. On Interstate 64, at mile marker 243.6, in the county of York, near Busch Gardens Road, a broken down vehicle is blocking traffic. The east right shoulder is closed. On Interstate 64, at mile marker 258.9, in the city of Newport News, near J. Clyde Morris Boulevard, a broken down vehicle is blocking traffic. The east right shoulder is closed. On Interstate 64, at mile marker 282.3, in the city of Norfolk, near Northampton Boulevard, a broken down vehicle is blocking traffic. The west right shoulder is closed. On Interstate 64, at mile marker 284.2, in the city of Norfolk, near 264 Interchange, a broken down vehicle is blocking traffic. The east right shoulder is closed. On Interstate 264, at mile marker 22.3, in the city of Virginia Beach, near Laskin Road, a broken down vehicle is blocking traffic. The west right shoulder is closed. On Interstate 64 East in the city of Hampton, at Hampton Roads Bridge Tunnel East, heavy traffic is causing a delay. Traffic is backed up about 2 miles. 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
2: Danielle, you owe me a date.
3: Oh, yes. Okay, where are we going?
2: Others took me out yesterday.
3: Okay.
2: So, Nate and I went out and had dinner last night at Loring Place.
4: Oh, delicious.
2: It was unbelievable. About 10 years, Loring Place has been there. Dan Kluger, our very dear friend.
3: Yeah.
2: That was really his first, his restaurant.
3: How was the food?
2: Food awesome.
3: Amazing, so,
2: as
3: right?
2: always. As
3: yeah,
2: always.
3: Yeah.
2: And so we had some of our favorite dishes because Loring Place is closing up soon.
3: Aww.
2: And we're going to have a big dinner there, okay?
3: Oh, good.
2: But I love Loring Place. By the way, I was a part of the team there a little bit. And I was very proud to be a part of that. I have to legally say that. So
3: there's
2: that. But before that, for lunchtime, Scary and Gandhi took me out to lunch at Odeon.
3: Yeah. Oh, so fun. Oh, did you have the ravioli?
2: Yeah. Yes, we did. It's
3: nice.
2: Sweet corn ravioli time.
3: Yeah.
5: So good.
2: Oh, my God. And then we also ordered, I ordered the curry chicken wrap, which was amazing.
3: Ooh.
2: You ordered the
5: roast chicken.
2: Oh.
5: We got that seafood, that chilled seafood salad. And then Scary got a steak and something else.
2: Yeah, here's the funny thing, though. A couple of things that were funny. Let's talk about the eating part.
3: Okay.
2: The food was great. The food kept coming. But at one point, Scary, you looked up and said, oh, these GLP-1s, I can't eat a thing.
5: My appetite's just different.
2: My appetite's different now. And you ate all the food.
5: I did. All of it.
2: You ate
5: Okay, my chicken, his steak, your curry wrap.
2: I'm like, dude, when's the last time you shot up those GLP-1s? Did you forget this week's dose? What happened? You ate and you took my wrap home to eat for dinner.
6: I ate it. It was so good, by the curry chicken wrap. But anyway,
2: it's very light, too, by the way.
6: I will say this. It's almost like I'm tricking my body. The GLP-1s are telling me, stop eating. But then I take some seltzer in my mouth, you know, soda water, and I swallow it, and I belch. And as soon as you burp, there's room for more all of a sudden.
2: Oh, you make real estate. Okay. Well, you know what? The thing is, the GLP-1s are supposed to trick your body. That's the whole point.
6: I know, but I don't like
5: you're trying to trick the trick.
2: Yeah. Yes. Look, hey, I'm on them too, and there are some days I can't eat a bite, and there are some days I can eat a lot more. It's weird. I don't know how it works. I don't care. Whatever.
6: I get mad if I don't want it. I'm like, wait a second. I want to eat that. I can't, and my body's telling me no. But you know what? I got to do something to rectify the situation because I didn't want to miss seafood salad.
5: Got to do it.
2: That seafood salad was amazing. But you know what? The seafood salad wasn't a bad thing to eat. That's lots of protein, just some lemon and oil and stuff. It was a gorgeous salad. But all
5: he complains about heartburn.
2: I know. He's like,
5: you know why?
2: These GLP-1s are giving me heartburn. It's because you ate everyone's food. But that's okay. No, we all ate the food. We all had it. We all did very well.
3: Nice.
5: That was good.
2: It was great. But when we got to the restaurant, you know, Scary has a two-seater.
3: Mm-hmm.
2: But it's a four-seater, but it's a two-door car.
3: Yeah.
2: Little tiny car.
3: Mm-hmm.
2: So we get out there. Gandhi's crammed in the back. Yeah. And then I'm crammed in the front. I get out. And Scary, you know, she's sitting behind Scary. You want to tell the story?
5: Oh, sure.
2: Yeah, go ahead. This is funny. This is typical Scary.
5: So Scary's got a small car, too. So he's, like, scooted all the way back, which is fine. He's tall.
2: And you're little.
5: I'm little, so it's fine. Whatever. And there was a bunch of stuff next to me, so I couldn't go out behind you. I had to get out behind Scary. So Scary stops on a busy street with people basically beeping and the light turning green and didn't get out of the car to let me out. He scooted up and was like, you can climb over this, right? No. Not really.
2: She could not.
5: Big guy in a little car, and there's like 2 inches of space for me to squeeze through. I was like, Scary, I love that you think I can do this. This is not great.
6: I pushed my seat all the way forward, and I bent over.
2: Okay, you know, how these seats, you have to bend them over, right?
3: Yeah, yeah.
2: So he unlocked the lock thing to bend it over, but it moved up like a half inch.
5: Yeah.
2: She couldn't get out. I'm already out. I'm halfway to the restaurant, man. I don't want to be a part of this. People are beeping their horns. The light's green. And he's like, come on, get out. So somehow you squeezed out. It was like a baby coming out of a vagina. It was the weirdest thing I've ever seen.
5: Those construction workers were like, what the hell is happening? Because my leg was out of the car for like a minute before I could get the rest of me out.
2: It was like the world's worst clown car.
3: Oh, my gosh.
2: So we get in the restaurant, and Gandhi's like, where's my phone? And she's like, I squeezed it out of my pocket when I got out of that car. It was like a toothpaste coming out of, out of a thing.
3: Oh my gosh.
5: And lo and behold, where was it when we get back in the car? Under the seat. Under Scary seat. Yeah, I was like, this is fabulous.
2: Scary.
5: Oh my God.
6: Now, did you guys not like the seat configuration at the bar? Because I love sitting on an L. An L formation.
5: I was still traumatized from the car. That's all I could think about.
2: No, we did great.
5: But all he would have had to do, by the way, was just get out of the car.
3: Yeah.
5: He just wouldn't get out.
2: He was bent up an inch. Anyway, okay, so there you go. So, Danielle, where are we going?
3: I don't know. We're going to have to figure something out really good.
2: Oh, and Gandhi and Scary did that thing where I was buying lunch.
3: Uh-huh.
2: I invited them to lunch. So I gave them my credit card, and she says, of course, the lady says, I'm sorry, they've already taken care of this. So they both put their cards in.
3: Oh, that was very nice.
0: We put it in when you went to the bathroom.
2: That's I beg your pardon?
3: Aw.
5: Hello, lady.
4: Hi-oh.
3: Okay.
4: Hi-oh. Wow.
2: Is that the time you're supposed to put that in there?
5: Yeah, you didn't even notice.
4: Sounds like a good date.
2: All right, let's get into the horoscopes. Shut up, Froggy. Let's get into the horoscopes. Who's doing them today?
4: Danielle and Scary.
3: Yeah.
2: Scary, here's your horoscopes. All right, here we go.
0: Thank you.
3: All right, do you want to start, Scary, or me?
6: What the hell? Look what Nate did to me. He printed it in like 2.2 font.
5: Yes.
2: I can read it.
6: I got it.
2: You know, Scary, the GLP-1s, man, they're doing something to your eyesight.
4: They're shrinking your eyes, too, right. Scary.
3: Scary, that's big font. What are you talking about?
6: I feel like I'm reading with the eye chart at the doctor's. Anyway,
3: you can start.
6: If it's your birthday today, happy birthday to you. You share it with some celebrities like Faith Evans, Bill Burr, and Jonathan Bennett. Okay, Gemini, stop overcomplicating something. 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Hello? You're making it harder than it needs to be. Your day's a 7. So apropos.
3: Cancer, quit waiting for someone else to step up. If it needs to get done, it's on you. Your day's a 6.
6: Leo, stop expecting recognition you haven't earned yet. Put in the work first. Your day's a 5.
3: Virgo, double check everything. A small detail could cost you more than you think. Your day's a 9.
6: Libra, say what you need to say and stop dancing around it. You're not fooling anyone. Your day's an 8.
3: Scorpio, trust what you're picking up on. You don't need proof to know you're right. Your day's a 9.
6: And Sagittarius, say yes and deal with the details later. That's where you thrive. Your day's a 10.
3: Hey Capricorn, stop acting like you have all the time in the world. You don't. Move. Your day's a 6.
6: Aquarius, do it your way and stop explaining yourself. People will catch up. Our day is an 8.
3: Pisces, stop distracting yourself. You know exactly what you should be doing right now. Your day's a 7.
6: Aries, take control before this gets out of hand. Waiting will only make it worse. Your day's an 8.
3: And Taurus, stay where you are. Moving too fast right now will backfire. Your day's a 9. And those are your Wednesday morning horoscopes.
2: Excellent. Danielle, what do you have coming up?
3: Tom Hanks, Martin Short, and Steve Martin do something very special together. And if Supergirl's skin is bulletproof, how can her ears be pierced? We'll discuss.
5: I have thoughts.
3: There's actually an answer.
5: So. Okay.
2: So if you want to kill Supergirl, use an ear piercer.
3: Is that what it is? Okay.
2: Right, we'll find out the answer coming up.
7: 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Come on.
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13: 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Scattered afternoon thunderstorms for over Thursday, highs in the mid-80s, and Friday, partly cloudy, breezy, highs again in the mid-80s. Our extended outlook, mostly sunny in upper 70s for Saturday. Scattered thunderstorms Sunday and Monday, highs in the lower 80s. Showers, breezy for Tuesday, highs in the mid-70s. ForStarRadioGroup.com, I'm meteorologist James Coffington. This weather update, a service of, 94.3.
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9: On Interstate 95, at mile marker 67.1, in the county of Chesterfield, a broken down vehicle is blocking traffic. The south right shoulder is closed. On Interstate 64, at mile marker 196.1, in the county of Henrico, a broken down vehicle is blocking traffic. The east right shoulder is closed. On Interstate 295, at mile marker 31.9, in the county of Henrico, a broken down vehicle is blocking traffic. The south left shoulder is closed. On Interstate 64, at mile marker 243.6, in the county of York, near Busch Gardens, a broken down vehicle is blocking traffic. The east right shoulder is closed. On Interstate 195, at mile marker 1.1, in the city of Richmond, an accident is causing delays. The south left shoulder, left lane, and left center lane are closed. On Interstate 664 in the city of Newport News, at Monitor Merrimack Memorial Bridge Tunnel South, a broken down vehicle is blocking traffic. The south right lane and right shoulder are closed. On Interstate 64, at mile marker 267.1, in the city of Hampton, near Hampton River Bridge, a broken down vehicle is blocking traffic. The west right lane and right shoulder are closed. On Interstate 64 East in the city of Hampton, at Hampton Roads Bridge Tunnel East, heavy traffic is causing a delay. Traffic is backed up about 2 miles. On Interstate 64 in the city of Norfolk, at Hampton Roads Bridge Tunnel West, motorists can expect potential delays due to a bridge/tunnel stoppage. All west lanes are closed. On Interstate 64 West in the city of Norfolk, at Hampton Roads Bridge Tunnel West, heavy traffic is causing a delay. Traffic is backed up about 2.5 miles. On Interstate 64, at mile marker 278.6, in the city of Norfolk, near Tidewater Drive, motorists can expect delays due to a multi-vehicle crash. The west left shoulder, left lane, and left center lane are closed. Traffic is backed up about 2 miles. 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
1: All right, let's talk about the game. The game tonight, of course. There's a game here in town.
2: Yeah.
1: At Madison Square Garden. Maybe you've heard of it. Hey, you know, a listener just sent a text, and I was thinking sort of along these lines earlier. Hey, Elvis, a lot of conflicting information out there about in regards to the shoving of the Knicks player by the Spurs player, Wemby. We know what's going on there.
3: Mm-hmm.
1: So let me ask you this. If the call was that was not a flagrant. It smelled fragrant. a flagrant foul, then how did the official actually come up with that determination? Mm. Is there something that he saw through his knowledge and experience that says, okay, I can see how Elvis Duran watching TV in New York thinks that was just awful and flagrant. But I see it from my training as this happened. Therefore, we need to move on.
3: Yep.
1: Has someone explained that? Because I haven't heard that explanation.
3: They say that there are certain things that must occur for it to be a flagrant foul, and they do not believe they were all there. I'm not sure how you judge someone's intent. However, they say that it didn't meet all the criteria to match a flagrant foul, therefore it was not missed. That's their explanation.
1: I mean, it looked like a fight on the playground to me.
2: Yeah, I'm sorry.
1: Right. But so they're saying maybe it's the things that led up to that is what makes it not flagrant foul.
3: Premeditated. Like, did he chase him down to do it? There are all kinds of different things. However, I say if that's not flagrant, then fine. And tonight, then the Knicks should be able to do the same thing to him, and it should be no call. They should be able to do the exact same thing, and no call whatsoever.
1: Well, that will get us nowhere then.
2: Well,
1: I mean, it's like the war in Iran. It's like they hit us. Now we have to retaliate and hit them.
2: Tit for tat.
1: Then they have to retaliate and hit them. That's not going to get us anywhere. Yeah. There needs to be rules that are governed. What, Gandhi?
2: I'm good.
1: No, what?
2: No, nothing.
1: Okay. When you say nothing, I mean, I know there's something.
2: No, there's nothing.
1: Okay.
2: I would say it.
1: Okay. I know that's so good. Yeah. So I'd like you not to say it. I'm just asking because it just looks like the guy knocked him on the ground. That's all I know.
2: It looked bad. I'm sorry. They kept playing it over and over and over, and I kept saying, well, let me look at it at a different angle, because they would show all the angles. I was like, to me, it looks the same at every angle. I don't know what the hell.
4: Sometimes isn't it opposite, like, the ref doesn't see what we're seeing.
2: Yeah.
4: It's not that he sees something we didn't see. It's that he didn't see what we did see because he's too close to it.
1: I guess. But don't they show the video?
2: Well, that's why they play it back, right?
4: Over and over, you would think.
5: Well, I think what happens a lot of times is this happened in this game. So then we'll get a call to go in our direction the subsequent game. You know how that goes?
1: No.
5: So, Froggy, you know what I'm saying, right? So sometimes they see that they were obviously favoring one team one game.
3: Right.
5: And then the next game, maybe we get a call that something slides on for the Knicks tonight. You know what I mean?
2: Maybe
5: that's
2: going to
5: happen.
1: Wow.
3: Can
1: they do that with our ratings?
2: Yeah.
1: Well, you know, let's average it out. They did really bad last month. But what's up there, Garrett?
6: Here comes the conspiracy theory. Well, last night,
1: I love a good conspiracy.
6: Last night, the NBA looked at this play again because everybody was like, what's going on? And they said there was no foul. But if they called the flagrant foul, that would have given Wemby another flagrant foul. If he got one more, he would have been suspended, which the NBA can't have.
1: Oh, they're saying it's bad for NBA business.
6: Correct. So he would have been suspended for a game 6 or game 7, which, you know, it's the end of the season.
1: So it's actually the opposite of the three strikes you're out. It's three strikes you're in.
6: Right.
1: Okay. Is that it? Are you doing the math?
2: Okay, that makes sense.
5: Throughout history, it's like the better players, they get a pass.
3: Of course they do. Of course they do.
2: Yeah.
7: And to continue on Froggy's point, let's hold both teams to the same standards. And they showed several different side-by-sides from the other game how the Knicks were held in a different standard to the Spurs. So that's not fair. That is them saying, we want this franchise, the Spurs, to win because this is the future. This guy, Wemby, is the future of the franchise.
1: Wow.
7: You can't touch this man.
1: That is weird. Is it like people in Hollywood eating babies? Is it pretty much
6: the same thing.
1: Are basketball players eating babies?
6: I don't want to pass anyone. Yeah.
2: Oh my gosh.
6: Never know.
2: All of them.
1: I, for the record, I've never eaten a baby. I just want you to know.
4: That sounds like something a baby eater would say.
1: What? I fart upon all of you. Okay, so look, I'm asking. I'm not trying to flame it up. I'm just asking as someone who's not, I don't know.
2: So I guess it's like in Premier League soccer, if you get two yellow cards in the same match, you'll get an automatic red. You'll get sent off, and then you have to miss a game. Right. So I guess it's, they look at it.
3: Yeah, so many flagrant fouls, you've got to sit out.
2: Okay.
3: Yeah, they don't want that to happen. Okay. But so tonight, the Knicks should take their shots. If he wants to be dirty and that's not a foul, then the Knicks should be able to do the same thing. Okay. There should be no call, and we move on.
2: Okay.
7: Right.
3: But that won't happen.
2: I gotcha.
1: Okay. But then I get this text. What we really should be talking about is the fact that a technical should have been called when six Spurs players were on the court. Did that happen?
7: They didn't. They missed that call. There were six players, and they circled all the players. They had the freeze frame. They didn't call. They somehow turned their heads. They ignored it. They ignored a lot of things.
1: All right. So I don't know. I'm learning.
4: Are there theories that the NBA is scripted like the NFL? And this is all just part of the series?
7: Yes, yes.
4: Because you don't want to sweep in four. You want more money. 5-6 is blah,
1: blah. For sure. You know what? I cannot dispute what you just asked. Yeah. I don't know.
2: Who knows?
4: When you just ask questions, you don't sound crazy, right?
3: And they want Wimby to win. They do. They want him to win.
1: All right.
0: He's the money maker. He's the future, the face. LeBron's leaving.
1: Okay. All right. Mm. Text. I love how Scary was saying Knicks fans.

0: love playing the dumb guy on the sidelines. I don't know what I'm talking about. I'm asking questions.
1: That's all you have to do.
0: All right, let's go.
1: Oh, my gosh.
0: And I've never eaten a baby in my life.
1: Mm-hmm.
0: What? What do you mean? Why are you looking at me like that?
2: Because I read some of that same story. Have you ever eaten anything related to a baby?
0: No.
2: No? Okay.
0: What are you talking about?
1: What is he supposed to eat related to a baby?
0: I ate a jar of Gerber's once. I mean, what are you talking about?
2: No, there was a part of that. You know what I'm talking about, right?
1: Yes.
2: They ate something from the baby that wasn't technically the baby. So
1: Ew,
2: I'm wondering
1: gross.
2: If you ate the...
1: Ew, gross.
0: I got to move on.
2: Yeah, move on.
1: All right, Nate.
0: Danielle.
1: All right, so...
0: Why would you ask that? Get out of here.
1: The moon...
3: It was in the story.
0: Get out of here. Time out. Foul.
1: Oh, my gosh.
4: Is that a flagrant foul on Nate?
1: Flagrant foul.
0: Please, Daniel.
1: All right, so Cars will be celebrating 20 years. Can you believe that? 2006 is when that movie came out. So this September, it will be going back to theaters. So if you want to see Cars again, you'll be able to see it on the big screen. Olivia Rodrigo will be hosting an iHeartRadio dating advice special. It will be answering fans' questions about relationships ahead of the release of her new album, which comes out on Friday. So this special is tomorrow. Is tomorrow Thursday?
0: Yep.
1: Yeah,
0: yes.
1: So it's tomorrow. And if you go to our talkback feature, you can ask the relationship questions, and those are the ones that we will ask Olivia. So it's pretty cool. Taylor Swift is expected to have at least two bridesmaids at her upcoming wedding, Gigi Hadid and Selena Gomez. They were allegedly asked at the end of last year. They're still saying that this wedding is supposed to take place at the Garden. People are still sticking by the story. TMZ is still sticking by the story. I don't know. I guess we'll see. Time will tell, right? Also, Taylor Swift joined the stars of Toy Story 5 last night for the LA premiere. And following the screening, she surprised the audience with the first live performance of I Knew It, I Knew You. And then she called Randy Newman to the front and they did a duet of You've Got a Friend in Me from the original Toy Story soundtrack, which is pretty cool.
0: Randy Newman's still around.
1: Yes.
0: Remember his first hit before you were born? Short People.
1: What? Oh, was that it?
0: It was a song about you, Gandhi.
5: Hello.
1: Oh, wow.
0: You remember that song?
5: No.
1: Short people got
0: no reason to live.
1: Yeah.
0: It's all.
5: Diamond basically just said the same thing earlier.
0: Scary.
5: Oh, my
0: pull
5: God.
0: Up Short People by Randy Newman. Okay, keep going.
1: By the way, Tom Hanks said that Taylor arrived with her original VHS copy of Toy Story, and he signed it for her. Wasn't that sweet? So on Monday, I don't know if you heard this, but on Monday night, Jimmy Kimmel Live, Tom Hanks, Martin Short, and Steve Martin were discussed. Tom Hanks said that the three of them get together and have colonoscopy parties the night before their procedures. They compete to be the last one to use the bathroom. He said about every 5 years that magic date comes around, we get together, we eat clear jello, and we have this competition. We're playing cards and we're sitting there and all that stuff.
0: Sounds like a lot of fun.
5: Clear jello.
1: It sounds like, yeah, you have to drink.
0: Can we do that?
1: You have to eat only clear stuff before your colonoscopy. Oh, like a couple
0: you haven't
1: days
0: had one yet? Oh, you
1: no.
0: will.
1: Oh, you
5: oh,
1: will.
5: I can't wait the way you guys all talk about it.
1: The best sleep ever.
5: Ugh.
0: We're going to have a party.
5: Yeah. Oh, God.
1: Yeah, yeah, yeah. Let's talk about Supergirl. So that's hitting theaters on the 26th of this month. Now, people are already talking about the fact that Supergirl has pierced ears. But how can that possibly be if she has bulletproof skin? Well, the answer is simple, okay? Because it was already answered in Superman, which Supergirl appears in at the very end. We learned that Supergirl likes to go to planets with red suns in order to party because her kind have no powers there, and thus she can actually get drunk. So, according to the director, James Gunn, she can also get her ears pierced on such a planet. He says, not to mention she was raised on a chunk of Krypton, so she didn't even experience superpower until her teens. So she could have pierced her ears then. So there you go. Those are the answers, just in case.
0: Now it makes
1: sense.
0: There
1: are questions, you know. Fans have questions. Game 4 of the NBA Finals go tonight. The Knicks, the Spurs. We'll see what happens there. Season finale of The Floor. You've got Every Year After on Amazon, and that is my Daniel report.
0: Okay, so you never heard Short People?
5: No.
0: It's so, so awful.
5: Oh, no.
0: You've Got a Friend in Me, Randy Newman. That
5: guy. Yeah, I know.
0: This was a hit long before that. Listen to how mean he is to Short People. Listen.

0: mean to short people.
1: Who hurt him? And how tall is this guy?
0: They got little teeth.
1: Yeah. Oh, he said little eyes, please.
0: And dirty little feet. I know. You got massive
1: eyes.
0: Huge. Your feet don't. They're not dirty, are they?
1: No.
0: Oh, but

0: This guy does not like short people.
1: Why is this written?
0: I don't know. Can you find out? I don't, but while you're sitting there disgusted at these rude things he's saying to you and your fellow short people, Danielle and Nader over here are like swaying back and forth and singing along.
1: It reminds me of my dad and like music that I grew up with.
2: And
1: you
2: honestly,
1: know?
2: It's a pretty catchy tune.
3: Yeah, it's kind of hilarious. It sounds like every song he's ever written, but it is pretty funny.
0: My favorite thing, short people, they're so short, you got to pick them up just to say hello.
3: Oh, so he claims that it was written as dark satire to mark the absurdity and irrationality of prejudice by using an unreliable, hyper-biased narrator who spouts ridiculous insults.
0: Yeah.
1: Oh, there you go.
0: Yeah, it's his way of fighting against bigotry.
1: I mean, it did well, right? That song was huge.
0: It was a huge hit for a short amount of time. Yeah. All right, well, there you go.
4: Made it to number two.
0: It made it to number two on the charts. What was number one that week, Scary?
4: Oh, I don't know. I'll check
0: it. Okay, I'll find out.
5: Oh, there goes Elvis.
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9: 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Shower Wednesday. Mostly cloudy, breezy, and warmer. Slight chance of a shower. High around 82. Southwest winds 15 to 25. 8:23 p.m. sunset this evening. Waning crescent moon visible before sunrise. Clear, breezy, humid. Low around 74. Southwest winds gusting up to 30. Scattered afternoon thunderstorms for over Thursday. Highs in the mid 80s. And Friday, partly cloudy, breezy. Highs again in the mid 80s. Our extended outlook, mostly sunny and upper 70s for Saturday. Scattered thunderstorms Sunday and Monday, highs in the lower 80s. Showers, breezy for Tuesday, highs in the mid-70s. For StarRadioGroup.com, I'm meteorologist James Coffington. This weather update, a service of, 94.3.
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11: On Interstate 95, at mile marker 67.1, in the county of Chesterfield, a broken down vehicle is blocking traffic. The south right shoulder is closed. On Interstate 95, at mile marker 68.9, in the county of Chesterfield, a broken down vehicle is blocking traffic. The south right shoulder is closed. On Interstate 295, at mile marker 31.9, in the county of Henrico, a broken down vehicle is blocking traffic. The south left shoulder is closed. On Interstate 64, at mile marker 261.3, in the city of Hampton, near Hampton Road Center Parkway, a broken down vehicle is blocking traffic. The east right shoulder is closed. On Interstate 264, at mile marker 0.8, in the city of Chesapeake, near Bowers Hill Interchange, a broken down vehicle is blocking traffic. The east left shoulder is closed. On Interstate 64, at mile marker 274.6, in the city of Norfolk, near 4th View Street, a broken down vehicle is blocking traffic. The west exit 273, narrows. On Interstate 195, at mile marker 1.1, in the city of Richmond, an accident is causing delays. The south left shoulder and left lane are closed. On Interstate 64 east in the city of Hampton, at Hampton Roads Bridge Tunnel East, heavy traffic is causing a delay. Traffic is backed up about 2 miles. On Interstate 64 in the city of Norfolk, at Hampton Roads Bridge Tunnel West, an accident is causing delays. All west lanes are closed. Traffic is backed up about 2.5 miles. On Interstate 64, at mile marker 278.6, in the city of Norfolk, near Tidewater Drive, motorists can expect delays due to a multi-vehicle crash. The west left shoulder, left lane, and left center lane are closed. Traffic is backed up about 3 miles. 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
1: Hey there, y'all. 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
4: And as a collection, there seems to be madness.
1: Yeah.
4: And anger. And you can't put your finger on it.
1: Okay.
4: It's like everything's like, I walked in today going, I was handed this note here, and I read this email there, and this text there. I'm like, it's all just, And then Curtis Sliwa walks down the hall, and I saw it. He said exactly what we needed to hear. What did he say, Danielle?
1: He said, I said, how are you today? And I forget what he said, but it wasn't a good answer. It was like that he wasn't doing well.
4: He said, I've had better days.
1: Yeah.
5: Aw.
4: He said, I've had better days.
1: And I felt so bad. Right. I said, are you okay? He goes, I bet you didn't think I was going to say that.
4: Well, we love Curtis.
1: He's so cute.
4: Okay. So it's like, you know, today I just feel like, I don't know, ripping the head off of Barbie and tossing it in the microwave.
1: Yeah.
4: I don't know.
1: You asked that.
5: That is an insane way to handle your stress.
4: You know what?
6: That really is.
4: You know what? Screw you both. There's worse ways to handle stress.
5: You're right. There are worse ways.
1: You did ask this morning how much longer was this day going to go on.
4: I know. When will this day end? And of course, Danielle, I think maybe tonight at midnight. Shut up, Danielle. Anyway, so then Diamond. So I go to Diamond. Good morning.
7: Good morning.
4: And Diamond always gives me that big warm hug. It makes me feel great. And I said, how you doing, baby? She says, I'm pissed.
7: Yep.
4: I hate the world.
7: Yep.
4: Okay, so what is this flag blanket? Or what is this?
7: Well, this is supposed to be the big sign that I'm putting up in the studio for our World Cup party tomorrow.
4: Stick with the big thing you're having a party.
7: Yeah, so I ordered this big World Cup sign, and they pissed me off because... Where is it?
5: It's
7: backwards.
5: Side, yeah.
7: It's backwards. Oh, shoot. Anyway, there are flags on here that countries are not in the World Cup, okay? So I was scammed. Ireland... Not in the World Cup.
1: Yeah, they didn't make it.
7: Cuba, somewhere down here, or is this Puerto Rico? Not in the World Cup.
1: Is Italy on there? Because they're not
8: in the World Cup.
1: They're not in it either.
7: But the whole, I think there's a like UE one on here.
5: Dominican Republic is in there.
4: It is?
5: Yeah.
4: Her point is this blanket or whatever it is. It has flags from all of the World Cup players for 2026.
1: Yeah.
4: And there's players, flags up there that aren't there.
1: Now.
4: That aren't playing.
1: Is there a discount you got on this?
7: No, we're giving this back.
4: Okay, yeah. So now there's an overarching theme here.
7: Yeah.
4: Failure with your party. Aww. Okay, you sent out a text or email 2 weeks ago, something like that, saying, hey, no, you did, Gandhi. Diamond really wants to put together a World Cup party. Remember, you sent that to me. And I said, great idea.
7: Okay.
4: You did send that to me, wasn't it you? Who sent it to me?
7: I texted you.
1: Yeah.
7: I think last week.
1: Well, Andrew might have done it, too.
8: Right.
7: And okay, I said...
4: We'll find him.
7: Yeah.
4: But anyway, so what a great idea.
7: Yeah. Mm-hmm.
4: Okay. So...
7: And now, you won't be here for my party.
4: Yeah, I'm working out of another studio tomorrow.
7: And I mean,
4: so Diamond says, you told me you were going to be here tomorrow. I said, well, no, I said, I might be here Thursday. Right. I'm not. And I'm like, what's the problem? And Gandhi says, hello, she's having her World Cup party.
7: Yeah.
4: You didn't tell me. You said someone said you wanted to have one, but no one said you're having one.
7: Okay, you guys are all ruining my week. And the reason why.
4: No, fair. No, to be fair, no one told me you had set a date.
7: Okay.
1: So here's the thing. Tomorrow is the first day of World Cup, so that would kind of be the date.
4: But I don't know that.
1: For her to kick it off.
4: What, Gandhi?
5: So Diamond had this big idea, but she never really made like a formal announcement about it. She's sort of just been wandering through the hallways like muttering, World Cup party.
7: Yep.
5: What's happening? World Cup party.
4: Okay. Yep.
5: So it wasn't, I said, Diamond, did you tell everybody? You should put it in the group chat. She said, I talked to everyone individually.
7: Individually.
5: I said, good luck with that.
7: Scary, so, please, because I called you personally. I have my call log.
8: I went.
4: I'm sorry, I can't hear you. What?
8: I said, I actually went shopping for this World Cup party, and I got myself an Italy jersey, not in the World Cup, but I'd be wearing my colors. However, You should, around this place, around these parts, you should be making a formal declaration, as Gandhi was suggesting. Because just muttering it to people here and there, it does not make it official.
1: You're right.
4: So I don't, you know, I'm having a bad day enough, girl.
2: Okay.
4: I don't need you coming up here yelling at me.
6: You're not going to be here tomorrow for the World Cup party?
2: Yeah.
4: I didn't know there was one tomorrow.
2: Okay, fine.
4: I did not know.
5: She is livid.
2: I am stressed beyond belief. My cortisol levels are through the roof.
5: Diamond and her cortisol levels have not been good lately.
4: We need a big mountain of beta blockers.
2: Yeah, we do, actually.
4: Isn't it funny that these are our problems?
5: I know. It's like great problems to have.
4: Really, it is.
5: If we really look at it, we're doing well.
1: Yes.
5: This is good. We are good.
4: As they say, it's all relative.
5: Yeah.
4: You know, you may be having the worst day in the world, but this is my worst day in the world.
2: Yep.
5: Yep. Okay. Wait, so your worst day constitutes missing a World Cup party tomorrow that you didn't even know about or care about.
4: Oh, my God.
5: And what were your other bad things today? Curtis Lewa could have a better day.
4: Yeah, no, I've got a list.
5: Okay. Jeez. The economy. There's a lot happening.
4: But you know what? It is World Cup. World Cup officially starts tomorrow.
5: Yes.
4: It is exciting.
5: Mm-hmm. It's crazy. The World Cup is here.
4: And if you have 140 grand in the bank, there's tickets available for
5: yes,
4: you.
5: Yes, thank God.
9: That's it?
1: That's it.
4: What kind of food were you going to serve tomorrow for your World Cup party?
2: That's another thing. And scary.
4: What? Did I hit a nerve?
2: Yes.
4: Okay, sorry.
2: Another one.
8: So I said, are we going to have food? What's going on? And you're like, oh, maybe. Gandhi might be working on this. Andrew may be working on that. And I said, I'm going to try and make a call. I haven't received any callbacks. The thing is, there's no definitive anything. It's all just maybe wishful thinking. It may or may not happen. We may have food, we may not.
4: Sounds like a great party.
2: It is. It's going to be fun, okay?
4: Have you thought about party planning as a business?
2: Yes, actually.
5: Don't.
2: I'll send you guys my fee.
5: I think where we went wrong was calling this a party, because the last time you had success was when Harry Styles released his album and you threw a disco theme day.
2: And
5: maybe just a theme day.
4: Let me tell you, we rolled up for that one.
5: Yeah, we did.
2: Yeah, I think I named it wrong, because that's what I meant.
1: You could have just said to everyone, hey, represents a, a country.
2: I did.
4: All right, I'm going to represent Ireland.
2: You know what? Fine.
5: I'll represent India.
2: Well, pick a team. Everybody needs to pick a team.
4: Okay. Well, you guys have fun at your party tomorrow. Shakira.

0: Let's go.
1: Wow. Love that.
2: Wait, who else has a World Cup part a song?
3: Oh, my girl Jessie Reyes. I love her so much.
2: Do we have it?
3: No, I don't think so.
2: Well, we can get it. we have resources.
3: Oh, I love this.
2: Get it for what?
4: We'll play it next.
2: You want it? Next?
3: Oh, yeah, wow.
2: Sure. All right, why not? Well, wait, save it for tomorrow. Since we have no party. Play a Jessie Reyes song.
3: So I love her so much that I stalk her on Instagram, and I typically don't leave comments for strangers, but I comment under all of her posts, and I'm like, will you please be on my podcast? I had my team reach out to your team, but I thought I'd shoot my shot here, too. Every post.
2: Has she sent anything back?
3: No.
2: Hey, if you know Jessie Reyes, can you help a girl out?
3: Please, she's amazing.
2: All right, into the three things we need to know. Gandhi, what's going on?
3: All right, Texas teen Carmelo Anthony is being sentenced to 35 years in prison after his murder conviction. A jury on Tuesday found the now 19-year-old Anthony guilty of stabbing and killing 17-year-old Austin Metcalf during a confrontation at a high school track meet in Frisco last year. Anthony will have to serve at least half the sentence before he is eligible for parole. There's a rally today calling for the ban on horse-drawn carriages following the death of a horse in Central Park yesterday.
2: That showed up on my Citizens app last night. God. They had live coverage of the dead horse.
3: So it was all the people standing around crying. It was awful. Mm. Police say a 16-year-old carriage horse that had two passengers at the time collapsed by Central Park West and 72nd Street around 7:30 last night and died minutes later. The cause of death is now being investigated. Animal rights groups have been trying to ban horse carriage rides for years.
2: Please.
3: And they'll renew that call.
2: Yes. Do not support them. No, do not ride in those horses. It looks great in the old movies from 1970s.
3: Yeah.
2: Those days are done.
3: Those horses never look healthy or happy, and it's a very sad thing. So, that call obviously being renewed today. A bill that would phase out the city's horse carriages is set to be reintroduced into city council tomorrow. And finally, over 1 million Jeep Wranglers and Gladiators are being recalled for spontaneous fire risk. Stellantis is telling owners of 2021 through 2025 vehicles to park them outside and away from structures until they're fixed. The vehicles may have an electrical issue with the electric hydraulic power steering pump wiring. The automaker says they are expecting a solution by the end of July. But again, if you have one of those cars, they're saying park it away from your house. And those are your reasons. I know.
2: Oh, my God.
3: Spontaneous fire is crazy.
2: Got a garage? Don't pull it in there.
3: Not pull it. Those are your three things.
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7: 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Shower Wednesday. Mostly cloudy, breezy, and warmer. Slight chance of a shower. High around 82. Southwest winds 15 to 25. 8:23 p.m. sunset this evening. Waning crescent moon visible before sunrise. Clear, breezy, humid. Low around 74. Southwest winds gusting up to 30. Scattered afternoon thunderstorms for over Thursday. Highs in the mid-80s. And Friday, partly cloudy, breezy. Highs again in the mid-80s. Our extended outlook, mostly sunny and upper 70s for Saturday. Scattered thunderstorms Sunday and Monday. Highs in the lower 80s. Showers, breezy for Tuesday. Highs in the mid-70s. For StarRadioGroup.com, I'm meteorologist James Coffington. This weather update, a service of, 94.3.
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9: On Interstate 95, at mile marker 67.1, in the county of Chesterfield, a broken down vehicle is blocking traffic. The south right shoulder is closed. On Interstate 64, at mile marker 287.1, in the city of Virginia Beach, near Indian River Road, an accident is causing delays. The west entrance ramp is closed. On Interstate 664 north in the city of Suffolk, at Monitor Merrimack Memorial Bridge Tunnel North, heavy traffic is causing a delay. Traffic is backed up about 2.5 miles. On Interstate 664 in the city of Newport News, at Monitor Merrimack Memorial Bridge Tunnel South, a broken down vehicle is blocking traffic. All south lanes are closed. On Interstate 64 east in the city of Hampton, at Hampton Roads Bridge Tunnel East, heavy traffic is causing a delay. Traffic is backed up about 2 miles. On Interstate 64 west in the city of Norfolk, at Hampton Roads Bridge Tunnel West, heavy traffic is causing a delay. Traffic is backed up about 2.5 miles. 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

0: The World Cup starts tomorrow.
1: Yeah.
0: And most Americans just don't care.
1: Oh, what a bummer.
0: It is a bummer.
2: It is very sad, yeah.
0: You know, someone was texting in going, hey, you know, we really should be talking about the U.S. team, you know, men's team. And, okay, well, you're right. I know they're kicking off next Friday.
2: Next week, yeah.
0: In Inglewood, California.
2: Mm-hmm.
0: Against Turkey. No,
2: against Paraguay.
0: Paraguay.
2: Mm-hmm. Then they got
0: Australia.
2: Australia the following Friday. And then Turkey on June 25th.
0: Exactly.
2: And it is Group D.
0: And then someone said, well, you know what? Unify the country. Let's get behind these guys because we should all be... Well, half the country is, you know, rooting for the rest of the world, you know?
1: Yeah.
3: Right.
0: But that's the reality of the game. And yeah. I kind of like that. That's what I love about the World Cup. Yeah. It's the World Cup. It brings us all together, you know?
1: It's so exciting. There are going to be so many people here. I just think it's going to be awesome. From so many different places, and we'll have a chance to show them how fabulous this place can be.
0: I'm in. According to this new poll, 54% of Americans are not at all interested in the World Cup.
1: Not at all?
0: According to this poll.
1: Dang.
0: And 14% are not very... not at all.
1: Hmm.
0: And some are just okay with it. 72% of American fans would bet against the U.S. national team for money.
1: Mm-hmm. Oh, yeah.
0: Okay, well.
1: That makes sense.
0: But you know what? Danielle, who knows the game very well, says, hey, there is the magic of home team advantage.
2: Yeah, I mean, the home, you know, the host country, the host nation's teams have done.
3: All right, but Danielle, let me ask you a question. If it was not here in the U.S.
2: Yeah.
3: Would the U.S. have qualified? Are they good enough?
2: I have no idea that. Well, but
3: some teams don't.
0: If they're the home country, they get it.
2: They get in no matter what.
3: I know. You get like a sympathy invite. But what I'm saying is if it wasn't here.
2: I don't know. I couldn't answer that question.
0: Well, someone find out.
2: Yeah.
0: We got the Googler.
2: You've got Matt Turner in there. You know, you've got Chris Brink. I mean, you've got some. I don't know.
0: We don't know. But you can Google. No one is Googling.
1: We've only failed to qualify, allegedly, for two World Cups.
2: So there you go.
1: The men's team.
2: Italy's failed like what, three times? Three last time? So, and don't get mad at me for rooting for England because...
0: No one's mad at you.
2: The love... Yes, but you people do start yelling. My love for the game came from my husband and my boys who... You know, my husband's British, so I have to root for them. Look, do I want the U.S. to do well? Of course I do.
0: No one's yelling at you.
2: But...
0: Is anyone mad at Danielle?
2: But no, not you guys, but you know how it goes.
0: If you're mad at Danielle,
1: calm down.
2: Even if Italy was in it, I would be rooting for England. How crazy is that?
0: See, it's kind of funny who we root for and why.
2: Yeah.
0: Like, I root for Italy because I love pasta.
1: Mm-hmm. Oh, solid reason. Why not?
0: You know what I'm saying? Prosciutto. I'm in.
2: And if...
0: What? I like a good gondola ride.
2: Oh, my gosh.
0: What? What are you saying?
2: No. I was just talking about, like, because, you know, if your team gets knocked out and there's other teams in, you have to kind of adopt another team to root for. You know?
1: Sure.
2: I mean, you
1: and then you pick based on the Hawkeyes.
0: Here come the tests.
2: Based on how good they look in their uniforms.
1: Yes.
0: I couldn't give a rat's ass about the World Cup, says this texter. You're not alone. There's a lot of people who do not care.
2: Yeah.
0: But you know what? Look at the numbers of people who do care in America versus the number of people who did care 10 years ago.
1: Yeah.
0: Those numbers are growing. And I like that. I think it's... I just love seeing the flags from all around the world and people coming together. Like, the Olympics make me feel the same way, you know? It's like, okay.
1: Yeah.
0: Let's go.
1: And again... Influx of hot men coming our way.
0: Bring it in.
1: We love this.
0: Absolutely. Yo, Scary, what's up?
4: I'm all for a good party. And the fact that we're hosting something here, I'm jumping on this bandwagon. I know nothing about any of the teams. I guess I'm Team USA. But
0: where are you going tomorrow for the big kickoff? Go.
4: I'll be at the Mad Hatter in Hoboken at 3 o'clock hosting a watch party.
1: Are you serious?
4: Yes. Oh, I'll be there at 3 o'clock.
0: What's up, Diamond? Diamond, why are you laughing in there, Diamond?
5: Because Andrew goes, of course. Of course he's doing a watch party.
0: Of course. Because they're paying.
4: Well, it's an official appearance with New Jersey Lottery, but I will say this.
1: You don't even know what a soccer jersey is called. You called it a penny.
4: So, a penny? A penny? Anyway, I went into
2: it's a kit. It's called a kit.
0: He's wearing panties? He was wearing panties.
1: He's like, I got my penny.
0: I'm going to wear panties.
1: And it's a practice jersey.
2: Who's the most famous one from Team USA?
1: Yeah.
4: I don't know, but I know Messi is on another one of the teams.
2: Oh, my gosh.
4: Or he was. But I will say this.
0: There's another guy.
4: I'm going...
1: Pele, what about Pele?
4: I went to go... Okay, Pele is the greatest player of all time from Argentina.
0: That's right, Peg Leg. He called him Peg Leg the other day.
1: He's not from Argentina.
2: Oh, my God.
1: Damn it.
2: By the way, my kids are... saying that the U.S. team is pretty decent, so.
0: Okay.
2: Yeah.
0: I trust your family.
2: Yeah?
0: You know, Scary, today after the show, as we approach Times Square on whatever these boulevards over here are called, there's the, I think it's the Pele store, isn't it? Isn't it? It's a big soccer store.
2: Yeah, I think
0: owns,
2: it is. It might be. Yeah.
5: Look it up. What it's called.
0: I'm gonna look it up.
2: You can
0: Google
2: go
0: it.
2: Get yourself a jersey.
0: I'm gonna get you a gift card.
2: Go,
0: you can buy some panties.
2: Go get him a gift.
4: I went to buy a jersey, and I bought an Italy jersey because I'm Italian, and then I find out that
0: you're Italian.
4: Not,
0: I thought yes. You were from America.
4: I'm Italian American.
2: Pele soccer in Times Square.
0: Let's go.
4: Right.
0: Look at that.
2: Yeah.
4: But Italy's not part of this thing.
2: No,
4: so
2: it's not.
4: I'm still wearing my colors.
5: Your penny.
2: Scary. Why don't you get a USA jersey then?
4: I don't know because I think Italy. I think other countries.
0: Okay. They're not in
1: all the world. Right. Someone picked Scary to host a watch party for the World Cup.
0: No. He goes to the sales floor.
1: Oh.
0: He goes to the sales floor and he gets the business. It's all in the revenue. It's all it's capitalism, baby.
1: Pele, world's most popular Argentinian soccer.
0: Peg leg.
4: I noticed a lot of Americans are actually wearing other countries' jerseys.
2: Yeah.
4: Like Colombia and Argentina and Brazil.
0: That's what we've been talking about.
4: That's the way to
0: it's
4: do
0: a big thing. Okay,
4: Italy,
0: moving on.
4: Italy, baby.
0: Anthony Ramos is going to be here in about an hour.
2: You know, team is he on, Scary?
0: He's on Team New York City.
5: Hey.
0: You love that Anthony Ramos song.
2: Oh my gosh, this is my new favorite song. It's called New York City. And driving in this morning, I had it blasting, and I was looking at Times Square. It was the coolest feeling ever.
0: Did you go by the peg leg store?
2: I did not go by the peg leg store.
0: Buy some panties?
2: No.
0: Now, what are they called? They're called pulsies? What?
2: What?
0: What are they called?
1: Kits? Kits? It's called a kit. A soccer uniform. They call it a kit. Scary called his jersey a penny. Which is a penny.
2: A penny.
1: Whatever. I don't even know what a penny is.
2: No, a penny is when you're like sitting on the bench and stuff.
1: Oh, and they put the whole thing on you? Yeah. It's not that either.
0: Is that the same thing they put on you when you get an x-ray? That big heavy metal thing?
2: Yes. Same thing.
0: Okay.
1: I thought he was talking about the pennies that they used to give you in gym class when you were like scrimmaging with other people.
4: No, penny.
0: Okay. People are yelling.
1: You didn't get
0: Gandhi. Pele was from Brazil. Not Argentina.
1: Duh.
0: That's the point.
2: Yeah.
1: See, Scary, me laughing at this is making me look like an idiot now.
4: I'm wearing a Knicks jersey right now. What the hell do I know about
0: Can
4: this
0: you go
4: stuff?
0: Sit down, please? Please have a seat. Can we get a cattle prod? I've been asking. Amazon has to sell kind of cattle prods.
2: Oh, let's see.
0: Like the commercial grade. I don't have time now, but coming up, I do want to play that Anthony Ramos song.
2: Yes.
0: Maybe when he's here.
2: New York City.
0: We'll
2: Very easy
0: that.
2: To remember the name of it.
0: He's on his way. We got to take a break,
2: it's half
0: right?
2: Half Spanish, half English, by the way. That's
0: oh, I love that.
2: Mm-hmm.
0: And he's coming in less than 1 hour.
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4: Hey, it's Scary Jones, and this is happening faster than I expected it to. I'm about a handful of shots in with Orderly Meds, and I've already got a story. 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Finally, he walks up and goes, "Wait, Scary? I didn't even recognize you." I'm telling you, Skinny Scary is showing up. 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
8: 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Mostly cloudy, breezy and warmer. Slight chance of a shower. High around 82. Southwest winds 15 to 25. 8:23 p.m. sunset this evening. Waning crescent moon visible before sunrise. Clear, breezy, humid. Low around 74. Southwest winds gusting up to 30. Scattered afternoon thunderstorms for over Thursday. Highs in the mid 80s. And Friday, partly cloudy, breezy. Highs again in the mid 80s. Our extended outlook, mostly sunny and upper 70s for Saturday. Scattered thunderstorms Sunday and Monday, highs in the lower 80s. Showers, breezy for Tuesday, highs in the mid-70s. For StarRadioGroup.com, I'm meteorologist James Coffington. This weather update, a service of, now, 94.3.
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9: On Interstate 95, at mile marker 67.1, in the county of Chesterfield, a broken down vehicle is blocking traffic. The south right shoulder is closed. On Interstate 64, at mile marker 283.4, in the city of Norfolk, near Virginia Beach Boulevard, motorists can expect delays due to a multi-vehicle crash. The east right shoulder is closed. On Interstate 64, at mile marker 287.1, in the city of Virginia Beach, near Indian River Road, an accident is causing delays. The west entrance ramp is closed. On Interstate 64 east in the city of Hampton, at Hampton Roads Bridge Tunnel East, heavy traffic is causing a delay. Traffic is backed up about 1.5 miles. On Interstate 64 in the city of Norfolk, at Hampton Roads Bridge Tunnel West, motorists can expect potential delays due to a bridge/tunnel stoppage. All west lanes are closed. On Interstate 64 west in the city of Norfolk, at Hampton Roads Bridge Tunnel West, heavy traffic is causing a delay. Traffic is backed up about 2.5 miles. On Interstate 264, at the Berkeley Bridge, there is a scheduled bridge opening. At 9 a.m., motorists can expect potential delays. 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

0: What's it all about?
1: Okay, so Connie wants to phone tap her husband, Rick. They run a coffee shop together. Rick is very proud of his product. So I start the call with Connie, and then I have her put her husband on, and I'm a very disgruntled customer.
0: Oh, okay. Let's see what happens in Danielle's phone tap.
1: Connie.
2: Oh, yeah.
1: It's Danielle. Is Rick there?
2: Yeah, he's in the back room.
1: Okay, so go get him. Tell him you have an irate customer on the phone, and he needs to deal.
2: Rick, you got to deal with this. There's somebody on the phone. She's freaking out. You've got to talk to her right now. Okay, it's I can't deal with this.
3: Hello.
1: Blech! This coffee sucks.
3: Okay. Is it our coffee or is it somebody else's coffee?
1: Oh no, it's your coffee. You ever drink it yourself?
3: Yeah, I have. You said you got sick?
1: Who is this?
3: This is Rick. I'm the owner.
1: Rick, really? Like, my dog poops better than this.
3: What do you want me to do? Do you want me to refund your money? You want to come in? I can give you your money back. Then, we'll take care of it. I'm sorry you're not feeling well.
1: Is this from the toilet? Like, did you use the toilet water for this? Like, scoop it up and stick it in?
3: No, man, we don't do that. We actually have very high quality coffee. I don't know what could have happened, but if you want to come into the restaurant, I'll gladly refund your money.
1: Well, let me tell you something. $2.25 for poop water is a little much, don't you think?
3: Well, maybe you can go to Starbucks and pay, $3.50 for coffee, or you can go to...
1: I keep chasing it to see if maybe the next time maybe it's acquired taste, but this not... Mm-mm.
3: You know what? Yelling at me is not going to get you anywhere, okay? Why don't you just relax and come in, and I'll take care of it.
1: Are you yelling at a customer that's been poisoned?
3: You haven't been poisoned, all right? You sound like some nut job that comes off the street who wants a free cup of coffee. That's what it sounds like.
1: Okay, first of all, I don't know how you're still open, but I want $100 for my problems.
3: You want $100? You want $100 for a $3 cup of coffee? Are you kidding me? No. First of all, you're not getting $100. You can kiss my ass. I'm going to give you $100. You know what? Don't come into my store anymore. I don't even know who you are or what you look like. I don't want you coming into my store anymore. You can take your business elsewhere. Is this Danielle from the Elvis Duran show?
1: What?
3: Oh, my God. This can't be real. It's you, isn't it? Oh, my God.
1: Wait,
3: I've been phone tapped. Connie, I've just been phone tapped.
2: How did you figure it out?
3: I heard her laugh, and I recognized her laugh, so then I was like, this is just ridiculous.
1: Well, I guess your coffee doesn't taste that bad.
3: Thank you. No, it doesn't.
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0: mid-80s. And Friday, partly cloudy, breezy, highs again in the mid-80s. Our extended outlook, mostly sunny in upper 70s for Saturday. Scattered thunderstorms Sunday and Monday, highs in the lower 80s. Showers, breezy for Tuesday, highs in the mid-70s. For StarRadioGroup.com, I'm meteorologist James Coffington. This weather update, a service of, 94.3.
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2: On Interstate 95, at mile marker 67.1, in the county of Chesterfield, a broken down vehicle is blocking traffic. The south right shoulder is closed. On Interstate 664 North in the city of Suffolk, at Monitor Merrimack Memorial Bridge Tunnel North, heavy traffic is causing a delay. On Interstate 64, at mile marker 283.4, in the city of Norfolk, near Virginia Beach Boulevard, motorists can expect delays due to a multi-vehicle crash. The east right shoulder is closed. On Interstate 64, at mile marker 287.1, in the city of Virginia Beach, near Indian River Road, an accident is causing delays. The west entrance ramp is closed. On Interstate 64 East in the city of Hampton, at Hampton Roads Bridge Tunnel East, heavy traffic is causing a delay. Traffic is backed up about 1.5 miles. On Interstate 64 West in the city of Norfolk, at Hampton Roads Bridge Tunnel West, heavy traffic is causing a delay. Traffic is backed up about 3.5 miles. On Interstate 264, at the Berkeley Bridge, there is a scheduled bridge opening. At 9 a.m., motorists can expect potential delays. 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
2: I'm Diplo.
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4: Duran.
2: I'm keeping these mics on all day.
5: Elvis Duran in the morning show.
2: Yeah, welcome to the day. On the eve of the World Cup. All excited tonight at the Garden. Of course, it's the Spurs here with the Knicks. Let's see how that goes. Make sure everyone plays nice, boys. Play nice.
6: Please.
2: I love that song so much. On My Soul, Bruno Mars. I may have to play that in a second just because, well, I can. I mean, I won't play it in, if you guys don't want to hear it.
7: I want to hear it.
6: You can play it, yeah.
2: Do you want to hear it?
6: Yeah.
8: I love Bruno Mars.
2: Okay. All right. God, you know what? It's kind of funny how time passes over hundreds of thousands of years or millions of years, and the mountains turn into smaller mountains.
6: Yeah.
2: They have landslides or they have water rushing by and eroding or whatever. Living in New York City is sort of like that in QuickTime. So I was outside last night looking at the cityscape. I can see the Chrysler building. I can see Billionaire's Row, like way uptown. Those buildings I've never been in or invited to. I can see all the way uptown and all the lights from all those buildings. Any day now, the building that they're building next door will come up above that, and that view will be gone.
6: That's such a bummer when that happens.
2: It is a bummer, you know? Mm-hmm. But so then I started thinking, and I wasn't even high. I'm thinking about the Native Americans on their horses riding around on the plains out west. And they saw that beautiful landscape with not an electric wire, not a tower, not a city, just that. No lights at night. It was just that. And then turn the hands of time a billion miles an hour, and now it's cityscapes, it's skyscrapers, it's steel and glass as far as the eye can see. Mm-hmm. Here in New York City, that happens in the blink of an eye.
6: Yep.
2: But to me, it was beautiful to see the Chrysler building was a natural thing because it's been here since before we were born, right?
6: I was just having this conversation with my friends when they were in town over the weekend because I have a really pretty view of New York City from my window. And every day I look at it and I'm like, God, that's gorgeous. And then I thought, I wonder what this looked like when it was just trees.
2: Mm. Yeah.
6: And none of this was here because New York is a beautiful state. It's so pretty.
8: Yeah.
6: When you go upstate, you see it and you're like, oh my God. And I think, was that what was here before we did this? And now it's all, you know, kind of sinking. It's still beautiful. It's sinking into the ground, but there's, you know, like sewage and all this stuff that just flies in the face of nature. Yeah. Right.
2: Well, that's the thing. You know, luckily, here in New York, the Hudson River and the East River, it's all been caught with artwork, with painters and artists. They sketched it back before photography, right? So you can actually see what it looked like then. A little bit. And then you can use your imagination to see, oh, what would it be like? And now look at what it looks like now. But that building will be up within the year or 2 years. Mm. And I will no longer see the Chrysler building. Wah!
6: No, but that's...
2: There goes Elvis's view.
6: People buy places based on the view, though.
2: It's true.
6: Yeah.
2: What up, Nate?
9: So, you know, we've done a show from the World Trade Center a couple of times, the building downtown.
6: Right.
9: And the elevator, I don't know if you remember this.
2: Oh, yeah.
9: I'm pretty sure they still do it. It has a 360-degree animation. So as you go up the elevator, it shows what New York City used to look like. And then there's animation that shows the buildings coming up and the trees going away and the Central Park being created. It's really fascinating. And I think about that a lot, too.
2: That elevator ride is a great ride.
9: Yeah.
2: I remember the last time we did our morning show at the top of World Trade Center Tower. We went up. We saw that show. We got to the top and the elevator opened. I was ready to see the city. Nothing but clouds.
6: Yeah, it was so foggy.
2: Can't wait till the sun comes up. We can see the city. We can see Pennsylvania from here.
6: Yep.
2: Nope. Can't even see an inch. But anyway, it's so interesting to look at topography wherever you are and use that imagination of yours to think about what it looked like before.
6: Yeah.
2: All that is there now. It is fascinating, isn't it?
6: I'm that dumb tourist. You know those books that have the overlay where you flip it and it's like what the Colosseum looks like now, but oh, what it looked like before. And then even before that, I always buy those.
2: You know what's also great? There's a lot of towns that have the history photography books where you can look at an old building on the left page, what it looked back like back in the 1800s or whatever, and now on the right page you see what it looks like now and compare the two. New York City has tons of those. As a matter of fact, there used to be an app you could put on your phone and you could point your phone at a building. It would show you a photo of it back in
6: that's
2: early 1900s.
6: That's awesome.
2: And also, I'm really getting off on the fact that they're colorizing a lot of black and white videos.
9: Yeah.
6: Changes everything.
2: Yeah. The old women walking around like on Fifth Avenue with their umbrellas, not umbrellas. The parasols. And now they colorize them. You're like, wow.
6: Everyone, to me, everybody looks younger. Like when I would watch World War II stuff with my dad, it's all in black and white. You don't really process that those were like 18, 19, 20-year-old kids.
2: Right.
6: And now when you see it in color, they look like they're 18, 19, 20-year-old kids.
2: Have you seen that new posting, the new account rather on Instagram, where they show you an old black and white photo of a guy sitting there and they colorize it and he's like super hot?
6: You showed it to me.
2: I showed it. I know. Yeah. You're like, whoa. You put some color on that boy, he looks good. Mm. You know what I'm saying? Let's go around the room. I want to know what's on the mind. That was what's on my mind. The erosion of my view.
6: Are you okay?
2: No, I'm not. I'm triggered. It's going to be okay. It's okay. Danielle, what's on your mind today?
7: So I got a new car recently, and unfortunately, in the first, you guys are going to all laugh at me, in the first 2 weeks of having it, I had a little incident.
8: To the surprise of nobody.
7: I didn't. Shut up, Froggy. There was like a little divider on the floor between the two parking spaces, and I did not see it. It was there, and I went a little too close to it. So, but Sheldon was away when this happened. So when he came home, I said, hey, we have to get this fixed. And he said to me, I'm sorry, we're not getting it fixed. And I said, why? And he said, because we're going to wait and see what else goes on. Well, guess what? So, 2 days ago, when we had that big storm, something fell on the roof of my car, I think, and I have a little dent on the roof of my car. Or somebody climbed on the roof of my car and stood on it. And he comes outside and he goes, see, there was a reason we didn't get your car fixed. He's like, look at this. I go, but I didn't do this. He's like, well, you can live with this. We're going to wait. I'm like, yeah, I know, but I want it to look beautiful. He's like, I don't even want to talk about it.
2: When's the Iowa State Fair?
10: Oh, it's mid-August.
2: Okay, if you start driving to Des Moines now, you know, at the Iowa State Fair, they get all the cars together in the middle of
8: the crash up derby?
2: They do the crash derby.
7: I'll be right there.
2: Your car's getting ready for it.
7: It's getting ready for it.
2: You're rehearsing. Gandhi, what's up with you today?
6: Well, it's Wednesday, so that means I have a new podcast out today. Thank you.
2: I know who you're doing, too.
6: Yeah. It was Nick Cannon and Rip Michaels, and we had a really good time. We talked for a while about all kinds of stuff, including a new diagnosis that he is working through. That's a fascinating one. That's a tease. You have to listen if you want to know what it is.
7: Mm-hmm.
6: And all kinds of other stuff. Viral moments, of course, his kids and all the stuff that goes on with it. But it was fun. I had a really good time. So please go listen to Sauce on the Side wherever you get your podcast.
2: Excellent.
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2: We love Sauce on the Side Wednesdays.
6: Thank you.
2: Hey, Froggy, what's up with you today?
8: So I don't know whether this means today is going to be a good day or a bad day. I'll tell you what happened. On my way in, had a bunch of things in my hand. I put my sunglasses on top of my car. And it was dark. I grabbed what I thought was everything. And I put it in the car. On the way to work, I realized that I forgot to put the sunglasses in the car. So all the way there, I'm thinking, oh, they're gone. Whatever. There's another nice pair of sunglasses gone. I got to work. Somehow they had slid off the top of the car down the back glass, and they were sitting in the area between like that back fin area and my glass.
7: Wow. Nice. You got lucky.
8: And I still got them. So does that mean... So I forgot them, but now they're saved. So does that mean today's a good day, or do I need to be careful?
2: It's a good day.
7: Yeah, it's a good day.
2: I would run down to the casino. Your luck is with you today.
8: Hard Rock, here I come.
2: There you go. Mm. Hey, Scary, what's up with you?
10: My Brooklyn friends must be smoking crack. We're going to watch...
2: Okay, how about Nate?
6: And there it is.
2: How are you, Nate? Was that it?
10: No, some context. So we're going to watch the Knicks tonight, and they're like, so we got an in at a table. We got the owner of the table. They said, We could go to O'Brien's. O'Brien's is a block from the Garden. I'm like, you guys are crazy. There's going to be road closures and chaos. I'm like, look, I want to enjoy the game. I want to be there in it, but I don't think I want to be in the thick of it. I don't want to be in the belly of the beast. So I think we're the group chat's going crazy now because we got to make alternate plans. But I don't know. You got to be nuts to go up right.
8: No, it's more fun when you win. If you're in the belly of the beast.
6: I'm so fun.
7: Take
6: being
7: the train.
6: In the
7: road closure won't matter.
10: No. But there's going to be all kinds of disruptions. No way.
6: You'll get that.
10: And then what if there's another one of those fiascos like they were the other night?
2: Okay, Connie, cautious.
6: Are you scared of Knicks fans?
2: No, are you? They're monsters, aren't they? Scary.
10: I'm wearing the blue and orange. I'm good, but I'm just saying it's going to be chaotic. I'll never get to work tomorrow. This is what.
2: Ooh, then you should go. I vote you go. Scary. It depends on how much excitement you want. You know, there's going to be excitement there.
10: Yeah.
2: Most likely.
10: Yeah.
2: You know, or not.
10: Why would you be putting yourself into that situation?
2: Okay, then don't go. All right, I wouldn't go. You know me. I'd hide under my bed like I do every Halloween. Hey, what's up with you today, Nate?
9: So our country is 250 years old this year.
2: That's right.
9: I finished a book called 1776. George Washington, obviously not perfect as history has gone on to show, but at the same time, what a fascinating guy. And what this guy had to work with, he had less to work with than anybody in history. His second in command, you know how he learned about the army and to be a general?
2: How's that?
9: He read it in a book. Like, nobody knew what they were doing. Nobody.
7: That was their Google. He Googled it.
9: Seriously, he had no help, but he, obviously, one of the fathers of our country, and what he did is really quite fascinating. So if you have a second, just go read about George Washington and what he did to get this country to 1 year. It was really something.
2: Yeah. Wow.
9: They had nothing. Nobody wanted to be here. Nobody wanted to do this.
7: Huh.
9: They had no shoes. They had nothing.
7: Wow.
9: And they still managed to create a country out of
2: Scary. This. O'Brien's wasn't even open then.
7: What would you have done?
2: The Knicks.
9: Where did they watch the Knicks play? My God.
2: There you go.
9: Yeah.
2: It's true.
9: Yeah.
2: You know what? You think about their fight for independence.
9: Yeah.
2: And, the people they were fighting weren't even from here. They were from an ocean away.
9: Yeah.
2: So there was no, satellite phone to call over. We need another bomb.
9: Yeah.
2: Send a bomb. No.
9: Seriously.
2: So everyone was at a disadvantage.
9: There would be a battle that would be lost, and they wouldn't know it in England until 6 months later. Whoops. What? What happened?
7: That's so crazy.
2: Right? I'm married? Where is he? He died on the battlefield? What was his name? His head's in King of Prussia. His leg's in Virginia. Anyway, there you go. Around the room. That was great. Are we done?
10: What do you want to do?
2: Oh, you know what? I think Anthony Ramos is coming in any minute now. Maybe like 20 minutes?
7: Mm-hmm.
2: Like I'm so excited.
10: 10
2: minutes? What if, if he's ready?
7: 10 minutes.
2: You know me. You know us. We just kind of whatever. We're a whatever kind of room. Let's get into the three things we need to know. Gandhi, what is going on?
6: All right. President Trump is weighing in after Iran's Revolutionary Guard Corps said it launched attacks on U.S. bases in the Middle East in response to the U.S. striking first. U.S. Central Command announced those strikes Tuesday in retaliation for the downing of an Army Apache helicopter over the Strait of Hormuz. Both crew members were safely rescued. Posting on Truth Social this morning, Trump said Iran would now have to pay the price after taking what he said was too long to reach an agreement to end the conflict. All this just days after Trump suggested a peace deal with Iran could be possible quite soon. The State Department is testing a paid shortcut for U.S. visitor visa interviews starting July 1st. The $750 fee is for some foreign tourists and business travelers who need a B1 or B2 visa. It will be on top of the current $185 visa application fee and offered only at certain U.S. embassies and consulates. The agency says the test is aimed at addressing long interview waits and last-minute travel before major U.S. events. And finally, if you have a dog, you might want to pay attention. The FDA Yes. has issued an updated notice for certain freeze-dried and frozen raw pet food made by Go Raw LLC. That's on top of the firm's voluntary recall back in February when its products were found to contain extremely low levels of thiamine or vitamin B1.
2: Does it go under another name as well?
6: I don't think so. I mean, it's probably an umbrella that has a bunch of different under, so I will go double check that for you. Do you feed your dogs that type of food?
2: I have a new one just arrived today.
6: Okay.
2: So maybe, back to you.
6: Well, dogs and cats need thiamine to maintain neurological function and digest carbs. Without it, they could experience seizures, which could lead to death. Raw pet foods have also been linked to foodborne illnesses like salmonella. So if you have something made by Go Raw LLC, double check that. And those are your three things.
2: That was three things.
6: That was three.
2: And I see Jesse Reyes ready to go. We're going to play her before we get out of here today. Okay. And I do believe Anthony Ramos is on the way.
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15: 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Shower Wednesday. Mostly cloudy, breezy, and warmer. Slight chance of a shower. High around 82. Southwest winds 15 to 25. 8:23 p.m. sunset this evening. Waning crescent moon visible before sunrise. Clear, breezy, humid. Low around 74. Southwest winds gusting up to 30. Scattered afternoon thunderstorms for over Thursday. Highs in the mid 80s. And Friday, partly cloudy, breezy. Highs again in the mid 80s. Our extended outlook, mostly sunny and upper 70s for Saturday. Scattered thunderstorms Sunday and Monday, highs in the lower 80s. Showers, breezy for Tuesday, highs in the mid-70s. For StarRadioGroup.com, I'm meteorologist James Coffington. This weather update, a service of, 94.3.
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17: On Interstate 95 South, at mile marker 11.5, in the city of Emporia, an accident is causing delays. On Interstate 64, at mile marker 286.4, in the city of Virginia Beach, near Twin Bridges, a broken down vehicle is blocking traffic. The west right shoulder is closed. On Interstate 264, at mile marker 15.5, in the city of Virginia Beach, near Witch Duck Road, a broken down vehicle is blocking traffic. The east right shoulder is closed. On Interstate 64 West in the city of Norfolk, at Hampton Roads Bridge Tunnel West, heavy traffic is causing a delay. Traffic is backed up about 2.5 miles. On Interstate 464, at mile marker 5.5, in the city of Norfolk, near Berkeley Avenue, motorists can expect potential delays due to an incident. The south right lane and right shoulder are closed. 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

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Boone, Kanawha, Lincoln, West Virginia. At 9:16 a.m. on June 10, 2026, effective until 1:16 p.m. Stay tuned for further instructions.

0: Stamos. You know, every time he's been on our show, he gets emotional.
1: He does.
0: He talks about how much he loves his music and loves acting and loves being a New Yorker and being a dad and being a son. He is a dad, right?
1: No, he's not.
2: I don't think so.
1: Okay,
2: he's not a dad.
1: I was like, when did that happen?
0: We're going to break the news to Anthony today that he's a father.
2: You're pregnant?
0: I'm pregnant.
1: Oh, Lord.
0: I'm carrying Anthony Ramos's child. Anyway, I just love him. He talks from the heart. He's going through some crazy, wonderful new journeys in the business as far as his music goes. Mm-hmm. We're going to talk about that. Also, I want you to tell him the story you told me about driving into work today, Danielle.
1: Yeah, I loved it. I mean, his new song is my new favorite song, and it just all the feels of New York City, and it's called New York City. It's fabulous.
0: Let me play it for you.
1: Yeah.
0: And then coming up next, after New York City, we're going to talk to Anthony Ramos. He's going to walk through that door.

0: Whoa, Anthony Woo! Ramos.
1: Yeah. Yeah. Do you know how excited I got when you shouted out the Bronx? Because so many people are always like, Brooklyn! I'm like, hello, lady.
2: Wait, hold on, back up. I didn't hear anything about Staten Island in there, did I?
3: I did.
2: Oh, thank God.
3: Dead ass, Staten Island.
2: Thank God. Anthony Ramos is here. All right, we got to watch the dump button. This guy has a foul mouth.
3: No, that's it. That was the only, you know, that sound is, the line.
2: Who wouldn't love that sound? You know, even if you didn't speak English or Spanish, you would love that sound. Yeah. You can hear the energy. You can hear the lyrics without even knowing what the words are. That says a lot. Even I'm not saying you're a bad singer or anything, but I'm saying.
3: He said, you know, Anthony, you can't sing, but the rhythm.
2: Yeah.
3: The rhythm. Right.
1: The energy.
3: The energy.
2: That band's powerful. Yeah. That was awesome.
3: Thanks. That was so great to see y'all.
2: You love your hometown, don't you?
3: I love it. I love being from New York.
1: Yeah.
3: You know, it's nothing like being from New York. It's crazy. Like, even when I wrote this song, I was like, I think it was my boy Nasri's idea. Like, do y'all know Nasri? Nasri, he's the lead singer of Magic.
2: I've heard of Magic.
1: Oh, yeah. Okay.
3: Yeah. So he's a prolific songwriter. Mm. And, I think Nasri was like, you know, Anthony, you gotta do like an anthem for New York. You gotta do it. I was like, yeah, you know what? That's right. But it really came from a breakup. Like, I had a breakup. I broke up with my ex-girlfriend in, like, Europe.
2: I could hear the sadness in that song.
3: Yo, and I was like, that.
2: What the hell are you talking about? I'm sorry.
1: The first line is, I had a breakup, right?
3: Yo, yeah. And I was struggling to find the first line. We're playing around with a bunch of different first lines, and then I'm just like, why don't we just say what happened? Broke up with my girl.
2: You broke up.
3: Dang, it's over.
1: There you go.
3: Yeah.
2: But here you are. Even after a breakup, you heal in New York City. You're fine.
3: Yeah, I was like, yo, I got to get out of here. Where do I go? You know, and by the way, for the record, she's a great girl. She's amazing. But it was just, yeah, it was, you know, I was out there and I was like, man, I had just flown out there. I was there for like probably 2 seconds. And I was like, yo, this is, you know, I got to end this. And then next thing you know, I'm like, dang, where do I go? Like, I just need to go somewhere where I can feel like I can, like, you know, rejuvenate, recharge, feel, be surrounded by love. And the first thing I thought about was New York.
2: Okay. There it is.
1: And your auntie's basement.
3: And my auntie's basement, right?
2: I just got goosebumps, by the way. Let's talk about it, Anthony. You know what? This business you're in, you came into it at a very unique time. You actually saw the tail end of what was the music business, and then you experienced what it evolved into and it still is evolving today.
3: Yeah.
2: It's not what it used to be.
3: No.
2: It's rough. And Anthony will tell you, maybe in your own words, I'll open it up for you. In this business, you've got to be working round the clock. You got to be everywhere. You got to have your foot in every single puddle in the music business. Otherwise, you become irrelevant overnight. And you feel like you're drowning, and you're like, what do I do?
3: Yeah.
2: And this is sort of what you were feeling in this business a little bit, right?
3: Yeah, for sure. I was talking to Nate about it earlier. I was like, you know, it's tough. You know, like, I mean, the last time I saw y'all was like 2019 or something like that, right? And I love music. I mean, I don't know if I love anything more than music, you know. And it was really, really hard. Like it for a while there, I just was like, I don't know if I want to do this anymore. I was signed. I was signed for like 7 years or something like that. But thankfully, I had a really great relationship with the president of the label, and we had an amazing talk. Like, it was such a good. It was like how you would want a breakup to be. Mm-hmm. Like, you know, there's mutual love and respect, and you're just like, hey, like, this ain't working for you. It's not working for me. Like, can we please end this? Like, can I please try to go out on my own? And give it a shot. Mm. You know, it is. I'm not enjoying this anymore. I don't want to do this anymore.
2: You're ready to just give it up.
3: I just wanted to quit, to be honest.
2: What were you gonna do?
3: Yo, I mean, it was interesting. I was even talking to my manager like today and yesterday about it. Like, I was like, 3 days ago, I just wanted to quit it all together.
1: Acting and everything.
3: All of it.
1: Really?
2: Wow.
3: Because it's just a wild business. Like, you think about it, right? Like, we're constantly, and again, right, like, Nate, we were talking about it, right? Like, it's always like, you feel like you're in this, and like, you know, no pun intended. Like, I ran the New York City Marathon last year, and it was crazy. I'm in this marathon, And it just felt like such a microcosm for my life. Like, you think about it, right? You're running these 26, and nobody tells you about the 0.2 miles at the end. Nobody, right? Like, but you're running this marathon, and you're just like, all right, it's just like 1 mile at a time, 1 mile at a time. But and I think in this business, they teach us that it's not about, you know, it's not about the marathon, right? I think a lot of executives, it's about how much money can we make? How can we monetize as quickly as possible? How can we make as much money as we can off of this person, you know, mm-hmm. as quickly as possible? And then when that starts to fade, who's the next person we can make the most money mm-hmm. off of? And then they just kind of forget about the five that they made millions off of, yep. you know, And that's just a cycle, right? So when you're an artist, you feel like you have to keep running, and you got to be running as fast as you can to try to stay at the front of the line. But who can sustain that?
2: Right. That's got to really wear you down.
3: It's tiring.
2: Yeah.
3: It's tiring, and you're just kind of like, yo.
2: We're still here, though.
3: I'm serious.
2: So talk about that. I want to hear that, because you could have just exited that highway, but you decided to stay on it. We just heard that.
3: Yeah.
2: The person who's given up doesn't make a song like that. So obviously something woke you up and said, no, we still have it. Let's do it this way.
3: Yeah.
2: That's what you did.
3: You know, honestly, it really just started off with that call. And I just like called and I said, hey, like, I really want to take a shot and go out on my own. I really want to do this on my own.
2: What does it mean doing it on your own?
3: So I want to go independent. I don't want to be on a label. I don't want to be,
1: paid for it all.
3: I paid for everything.
1: Wow.
3: Yeah, like, and thank you, acting. I'm not quitting, because thank you for paying for the music. You know? But really, like, and I started, even when I do movies, when I'm on set, I know why I'm there. I know that I'm doing it because, I do love to act. I love the art of it. I love creating something. I love looking at a script, and I love like looking at it. All right, where's the beginning and the middle and the end? How can we expand on this character? How can we improve this character's dialogue? This doesn't feel deep enough, or this doesn't feel funny enough. Like, this is actually a crazy situation this character's in. This thing should be.
2: Oh,
3: sorry.
2: Did that slip?
0: I didn't hear.
2: I didn't.
3: Nah, nothing. Nobody heard.
1: I didn't. Hear.
3: Okay, great. And let's go next.
2: As an actor, you need to enunciate better.
3: You have to enunciate better.
2: So thank God you didn't there. Okay, but so you love the art of acting.
3: Yeah, I love it. I love the work. I love the craft. I love going into the studio and writing a song. Like, you go in there and there's nothing. There's nothing. And then with this, like, I had never had experience writing salsa music. So I didn't know what, like, soneos are. Soneos are, like, these ad-libs that salsa singers do. Like, you know, so Elvis, you made a joke about how, like, man, salsa music, it feels like it goes on forever.
2: It does.
3: But that song is just as long. That the length of that song is just as the length of a regular pop song that has a double chorus at the end, or has a pre and a, you know, or broke down chorus. And,
2: but Anthony, salsa music also, you go into different phases. It sounds like different songs, but it's all compacted into one.
3: That's what I love about it, because it's so musical. It's so like you're not sitting in one frequency,
2: right?
3: Like, I'm taking you in 3 minutes and 3 seconds. I'm taking you in like 4 or 5 different vibes,
1: yeah,
3: in the same song, but with the same time signature and the same. It's that clave, right? That it's that percussion that keeps you going. But what I love.
2: So this is why you're still in it.
3: That's why, man. I love it, man. I love it. You know, Sergio George. You know, I don't know if y'all know who he is, but he's Sergio George is probably arguably the greatest salsa producer of all time. And he produced all of Marc Anthony's albums. He produced, you know, La India, like all the salsa legends, right? DLG, all these guys. And I'm from New York, so like I grew up listening to all of these artists, but they were all singing in Spanish. Mm-hmm. So I felt like there was a disconnect, or I felt like there was a, you know, when you feel so close to something, but you know, you feel like when you're at the aquarium, you're like, wow, that's so beautiful, but I'll never be able to touch that animal. Like, I'll never be able to pet
1: that. So relatable, right?
3: You know, I don't know.
2: Gandhi's actually jumped in and pet a shark.
1: I did, actually.
2: Did you?
1: It was great, yeah.
2: Yeah.
1: There was cage, but it's
3: wow, still,
1: yeah.
3: Wow, Gandhi. Gangsta, thug.
2: Look at
3: like, yikes. She's like, come here, little sharky.
1: You know.
3: That's wild.
2: But you know what? The disconnect is gone. You know, you can hear it. It's there. Yeah. What's that noise?
0: Someone's phone is going.
3: Is it mine?
2: Uh-oh.
3: Oh, that's mine.
2: Oh my God. It sounds like a porn. That's crazy. Is that what you're watching on the way to the station?
3: This, you know, this is actually my teacher, Sarah Steinweiss. She did like a...
2: Is she
3: like
2: listening right now?
3: I don't know. Maybe. I told her. I said, hey, I'm going to be on Z100 this morning if you want to listen. And she made like a motivational kind of video about the Knicks and their journey. And Yeah. She was my theater teacher in high school. I feel like I talked about her last time.
1: Yeah, you did.
2: Very much so. You cried.
3: Yeah, she's so special. She's so special. But
2: I'm glad you didn't throw in the towel.
3: No, me too.
2: I'm glad you had some money from acting.
3: Oh, by the way, thank God. I'm counting it every day. I mean, like musicians, the dance. I was like, yo,
2: we haven't even talked to you since in the Heights came out.
1: No. Oh, can I? Wow.
2: And I tell you,
1: question.
2: That was. I thought you did such a beautiful job. That was such a beautiful film.
1: It was thank amazing.
2: You. I thought it was great.
1: So next door,
2: and
1: to
2: you're
1: New
2: okay
1: York,
2: in it.
1: Next door to New York.
2: What are we saying?
1: Next door at the New York City Center, they're doing In the Heights next year, limited run. I'm wondering, are you going to be in it?
3: No, I'm not a part of that. But I got some friends in it, so I'm going to go.
1: I don't know if I believe you.
3: No, I'm not. No. Oh my God. I'm writing a musical, though.
1: Okay.
3: Yeah. So that's been fun.
1: Oh, that's cool.
3: That's been really fun working on that. I've been doing that for like 5 years.
1: Oh, wow.
3: 6 years or something like that. But yeah, you know, I hopefully I'll be back on stage at some point.
2: That scares me. Being on the stage scares me.
3: It scares me too.
2: Because, you know, when you got a camera, they can cut off that. That was bad. Let's do it again.
3: Yeah.
2: When you're in a studio recording, oh, that sucked. Let's do it again. When you're on stage, Anthony Ramos is here, by the way, if you're just turning us on. And, of course, we just played New York City. It's out now. Gandhi, what's up?
4: Were you about to say that you're removing one of the barriers of salsa music because you're doing it in English? Yeah. I feel like you were getting to it, and then I cut you off with the shark.
3: No, it's okay. The shark story was dope, though. That was worth being cut off for. But it's, salsa has always been in Spanish. And... you know, when Sergio George, I met him backstage at Mark Anthony's show in Miami, and I had sent him this song that I wrote with my boy Will Wells, who I've worked with for years, and another guy named Bobby Love. We wrote a song called "I Was the One" that Sergio, I sent him this song like a couple years ago, and it was in English. It was an English pop song, just a pop song. But Naz Reid's like, I think this could be a salsa. So I sent it to Serge. Serge is like, I like the song. And that was it. I was like, okay, great. A year goes by. I bump into him backstage. He's like, yo, Ant, what are you doing with that song? I was like, oh, Serge, I don't know. I'm like, nothing. He's like, yo, let me get that. I was like, oh, you want it for real? He's like, yes. I was like, go ahead. Do whatever you want with it. He turns it over in like 2 weeks. He produced it all out. He got all the players.
1: Wow.
3: Turned this pop song into a complete salsa. I'm talking about like...
2: That must have freaked you out.
3: It was crazy listening to this. And honestly, it really was like a light bulb moment where I was like, that's kind of fire. And he put the song out, kind of went viral on TikTok, and he keeps texting me, I think we have something, I think we have something, I think we... And, I was kind of, like, opposed to it because, you know, that, again, that doubt creeps in, that doubt about, like, man, like, is it worth doing music again? Is it worth throwing myself into it again, like, and giving it the effort that it takes, right, to really, like, be successful in music? You gotta be successful in anything, you gotta be all in. And I was like, I don't even know if I want to do that at this point. And he just kept pressing and pressing and pressing. He keeps texting me. He's like, yo, I'm telling you, we got something. So finally, we get on call, a couple calls, and he says, I think we should do a whole album. I was like, whoa. I was like, that sounds expensive.
1: Yeah, you're paying.
3: He's like, nah, we good. Like, no, you know.
2: Yeah, how expensive is making an album?
3: Oh, bro. It's like,
2: what, a couple $100?
3: But I'll be honest. I will say that it's different when you're paying for it and you own it. It's you know, because when you think about it, we get this money from these labels, but it's a loan. So I got to pay them back.
2: Right.
3: You know, and although it's...
2: That business sucks.
3: I mean, look, it's, again, right, like, I'm blessed that I've been blessed to be able to pay for this record. But I will say, right, like, Serge gave me the homie deal.
1: Oh, good.
3: He did. He gave me the ultra homie deal.
1: I like that.
3: And there are ways to do it, right? You give more on the back end, or you, right, there's ways to make it make sense for everyone.
2: Creative accounting.
3: Yeah.
2: I tell you, if I owned this radio station, we wouldn't be in Midtown Manhattan.
4: Where would we be?
2: A trailer park out in Bayonne.
3: I love that. No, if I was, he said this rent is high. Who's paying for this?
4: Think about the budget.
2: I get that, but you, I heard you use the words, "I don't give an F if they don't like it."
3: Yeah, yeah.
2: I don't say that. But I
3: not
2: think,
3: today, not on the station.
2: Right. No. I think it's empowering.
3: Yeah.
2: To say, don't. I'm doing this for me. If they don't like it, that's their problem, not mine. Mm. And that's what a true artist has to do to get the courage to just blow it out like you've done. There you go.
3: Yeah, I mean, I just think, you know, I made a joke with you guys before where it's like, yo, like if somebody walks into my house, I love my house. I bought it.
4: Yeah.
3: And I love it. Like, if you don't like it, that's cool. You don't have to stay.
2: Like, right.
3: You don't. I'm going to stay, though, and I'm going to sleep here like a baby.
2: So this album is your house.
3: Yeah, this all is right. Like, it feels like I'm home. Like, I feel like I've settled into, you know, when they're like, oh, you got to find your sound. They love to say, that's the favorite, is you got to find your sound. Mm. But I think I found my song. You know, more than my sound. I found what my song is. I watched this play called Joe Turner's. It's on Broadway.
4: Yeah, oh yeah, Danielle and I saw it.
3: Right,
4: saw,
3: and you know, there's a monologue who says it? Ruben says it. Basically, like, I don't know the name of his character, but he tells my boy Josh Boone, right? Josh Boone's character. I can't remember the name of the character. I know the names of the people, but not the character. And he tells him, he's like, you forgot how to sing your song. And I think for 7 years, not that I forgot, I just didn't know how to sing my song. Because I never felt like I had the space to do it, or I kept just trying to listen to other people, and I'm like, okay, well, if they've had success in this, then maybe I should sing a song like that. Or if they've had success that way, then maybe I should, instead of me trying to find my own.
2: So you lost your way.
3: I just lost my way.
2: You know, how many people listening to this right now could apply that to themselves or someone they love live, even if music is not involved?
3: Yeah.
2: You know what? You have a family you love. You do everything you can to make sure they're taken care of, whatever. And then one day it just isn't the same. You lost your song. You know, if you've lost your way in any business or anything you're doing and you lose it, that's, you lose your song. It's the same thing. Everyone listening right now is understanding what you're saying.
3: Yeah. And with Sergio, I just, like, when he asked me to do this record, I said, the only way I'll do it is in English. And he looked at me, I'm talking about record scratch.
2: Right. Right.
3: And he said, why?
2: See, I'm glad you did.
3: I said, because that's the language I grew up speaking. Mm. That's how I know how to, I write all my songs.
2: But all
3: that's
2: the fans that want to hear it. I mean, there are a lot of people who don't really speak Spanish all that well, but they love the feel of salsa music.
3: Yeah.
2: And so I'm one of them. I'm a little Scottish white boy from Texas. What do I know?
3: I love that.
2: But you know what? I
3: can't wait to see Elvis dance in salsa.
5: Oh, wow. Oh, we need to get that.
2: I will be pregnant by the end of the night.
4: Oh, sheesh.
2: Hey.
3: Love that. I'll be the godfather.
2: Maybe the father. Hey, question. Speaking of music, speaking of turning people on to music they need to be turned on to, what are your feelings about Bad Bunny halftime at Super Bowl?
3: I think what he did was, again, groundbreaking, right? Like,
2: right.
3: All in Spanish. Mm-hmm. Right? So you think about it, that's the reverse of what I'm doing, right?
2: Gaga sang English.
3: She did. She sang in English. She did. But right, he opened the door for her to come and do that style of music, right? Like, that's, she sang a salsa song.
2: Yeah.
3: In English.
2: She sang it in salsa.
3: Right. And it was like, what was so funny was that Sergio texted me as soon as he saw that. He said, "Aunt, I'm telling you, we're on the right track." Like, he be sending me random messages. Anytime
2: that's
3: he
2: it.
3: Sees a sign or something, we're doing it. This is the, you know, we're on the right track. I love you, Sergio. He's amazing. Sergio George. Like, and you know, he's like, you know, he was, you know, I think what Benito did, you know, what Bad Bunny did was just so groundbreaking in the sense that he brought, especially bringing Puerto Rican culture like that to, you know, with the light poles. There were different, like, you know, like small things that he put in the production, you know, that really like were, you know, paid homage to Puerto Rico and the culture and the
2: representing
3: culture
2: life,
3: there, you know, and what the Puerto Rican people have been through over the years. And, you know, and I think that he has such a creative mind, and for him to have the platform to do that, I think opened the opened the eyes and I think artists like me, where we were like, oh yeah, nah, like, let's go.
2: It was perfect.
3: We about to break this wide
2: open. I watched it again the other day. I watch it like every month or two.
3: Yeah.
2: And you know, a friend of mine from Puerto Rico, she said there was one scene in there that only my people understand. Everyone in the town gets together and has the big party at the house.
3: Right.
2: And the parents keep going, but the kids find they find a place to curl up and go to sleep.
3: Yeah, yeah. I loved it.
2: And they get carried home at the end of the night. Everyone had something out of that performance.
3: And Ricky Martin...

0: Riding around in the convertible.
1: She must be so excited.
0: Oh, she's hype.
1: Oh,
0: she's so hype. She's like, I want to invite this friend. I want to invite that friend. She's like, Anthony, who's coming? I was like, Mom, I promise you, I don't know nothing about the logistics. I'm just going to pull up. I don't know anything.
2: You're
0: going to invite whoever you want.
2: You're going to have the best day ever. Aww. I got to tell you, one day I was in the city. They said, oh, you don't go to the city today, Puerto Rican Day Parade. It's going to be just a crazy. You don't drive. You can take a train.
0: Yo, that accent is wild. That's Sally from like Long Island or something. I know.
2: So I'm driving my little Volkswagen on the West Side Highway, and I'm stopped. And I'm like, oh, damn, it's the Puerto Rican Day Parade. It's the first one I ever experienced. This was years ago.
0: Yeah.
2: And somehow, you know, there's a park off the side of the West Side Highway on the Hudson River. And somehow I ended up in that park, and there's barbecuing in there, man. I was by myself. I was there for 4 or 5 hours.
0: Yeah,
2: this family brought me in, got me drunk.
0: Mm-hmm. Did they, wait, you went to the park?
2: Yeah.
0: I loved it.
2: No, they made me honorary.
0: You had, like, Puerto Spanish Rican Harlem or something?
2: No, yeah. I was in there.
1: It was like Orchard Beach when you pull over to the
2: It was the best day ever. I was eating the food. I was, you know.
0: Wow, Orchard Beach.
1: Yeah, I grew up there.
0: They do salsa at Orchard Beach, too. They do big salsa.
2: Oh, it was amazing. And I said, what, you put raisins in your picadillo? What are you doing? Yeah. See, I know this now.
0: Did they give you pitorro? They gave you, like, the moonshine?
2: They gave me everything. I couldn't drive. They had to give me a ride to my friend's apartment.
0: God bless. Look, they get you drunk, give you a ride. Look, I love my people.
2: I know. What America gives me on Puerto Rican Day Parade Day. Look, so Anthony Ramos will be... is your mom with you in the car?
0: Yeah, yeah.
2: That's so cool.
0: I'm still trying to decide if I even want to be in the car. I was like, I want to walk with my friends. Like, I want to walk with my friends.
1: Yeah.
0: They were like, nah, you got to be in the car. I was like, for what? Let me just...
2: They'll kidnap you and get you drunk.
0: Yeah.
2: So talk about this album. When do I hear more? When do I hear more of... See more of you? Like, you're... Now, you know what? You're in gear now. Again.
0: I'm in gear.
2: Like, doing what you truly should be doing.
0: We got the car on the road. Like, we're back. You know, I'm back. You know, and this is my favorite music. I mean, I love all the music I've ever made, but this for sure feels the most authentic to me. And the live shows, like, I've already performed live and, you know, can I talk about Jimmy?
2: Uh-oh.
0: No? A Jimmy Fallon performance tomorrow.
2: We've heard of Jimmy Fallon.
0: Oh, yeah.
1: He's a nice guy.
0: Yo, it was crazy. What was crazy was I ran into Jimmy at F1. So I'm coming out of the thing. And he's coming in. I'm like, yo, Jimmy, what's up? He's like, hey, bud. Da-da-da. We start talking. He's like, what's up with your music? And I was like, yo, it was just so cool. Like, that he's like, man, dude, when you put more music out? Da-da-da. And I was like, well, it's funny you ask, brother. I was like, the first song comes out on Friday. And he's like, oh, man, we got to get you on the show. We'll support you. And you know, I shot him a text. And I just sent him the song, and he's like, yo, just send me the song.
2: Oh, I bet he loved it.
0: And, we hadn't heard back for a little bit, and all of a sudden, the public, you know, they hit me like, hey, Jimmy Fallon performance.
2: So when?
0: Came through. The 11th. What's today?
3: Tomorrow.
0: Oh, my God.
1: Tomorrow.
0: Oh, my gosh. Yeah.
2: You know it's tomorrow.
0: It's tomorrow.
2: It's right down the street from here, by the way. If you need me to hold your hand and walk you over there.
0: Please, yeah.
2: See, this is how it gets. It gets crazy. You know things are popping when things get crazy. You don't even know you're on Jimmy Fallon tomorrow.
0: Yeah.
2: Hello?
0: Yo, but I'm just so excited. Like, we got all the dancers. We got the band. We got a big band playing.
2: And Jimmy loves that.
0: Yeah.
2: You're in the perfect place.
0: It's going to be great.
2: He'll take good care of you. Anthony, it's so great to have you. Before you run out, though, you want to say something?
1: Oh, I do have one question.
2: Yes.
1: You said 3 days ago you were at the verge of hanging it all up.
0: Yeah.
1: You were about to be done.
0: I was.
1: What were you going to do instead?
2: Yeah, I asked you that. You never answered.
0: Oh.
1: What's the plan
2: Baskin Robbins, what are we thinking?
1: Dog Sanctuary?
0: I mean, maybe. Come on. Could be.
2: What would you do? No, you had no idea.
0: Honestly, I really had no idea. You know, I've been really enjoying producing. I've been producing stuff lately too, and helping other people make movies, which has been great. So that's been really, really fun. Like, one of my production partners right now is here, my boy Rio over here. He's a director and incredible writer, and so it's been awesome work. We started our own company, and you know, we've been really, like, you know, thankfully I've, you know, been blessed again to meet a lot of people, and you know, and I think I know when a script is good. So it's just like, the hardest thing to find is a good story, right? And once you find that good story, it's like, yo, we got a good script. Most actors, all they want to do is a good script. You know, you get that. You get the writers. You build a community. So, I don't know, maybe produce it or something, something behind the camera. I'm really enjoying directing.
2: You can still do that, though.
1: Yeah.
0: But yeah, I'm going to for sure do that. Yes.
1: I want to say thank you for not quitting music because I came in and said to Elvis, this is my new favorite song.
3: Yeah.
1: Driving in every day. I see Times Square. This morning, I was stopped. I even took a video of it. I was stopped at the light, and I was listening to it. And I was like, I am from here. This song is freaking awesome, and it made me feel so good. And I was like, I love this. So thank you for not giving up and for doing this. You.
2: By the way, the NBA just bought the rights to this song. timing is pretty excellent here.
0: Knicks. We're in the playoffs. The New York Knicks. If you're listening, anybody from the Knicks, put this in the garden.
2: I think I can make a phone call. We'll
0: come
2: see.
0: On.
2: Anthony Ramos, thank you for coming in today.
0: Thank you. Thanks for having me. I'm so happy to see you guys.
2: I can either push this button or this button. Which button should I push? Oh. Choose wisely.
0: Oh, that's crazy. Wait, first, before, I just want to say again, Nate, on the air, I'm so happy to see you, brother. I'm happy to see you healthy.
4: Thank you very much, man.
0: But it's a lot.
4: He said, I was in the hospital bed after the second stroke, and who do I get a message from? This guy right here.
1: Aww. There you go. Aww. That was nice. Yeah,
0: that's so good to see you.
2: Make sure you leave him when he has a third one. Leave him a message. Leave him a message.
1: Stop.
2: Consistency pays off.
0: Yeah.
2: Okay, do I push this button or this button? Choose wisely.
0: The right button.
2: This is...
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2: Anthony Ramos!

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2: 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For our Wednesday, mostly cloudy, breezy and warmer. Slight chance of a shower. High around 82. Southwest winds 15 to 25. 8:23 p.m. sunset this evening. Waning crescent moon visible before sunrise. Clear, breezy, humid. Low around 74. Southwest winds gusting up to 30. Scattered afternoon thunderstorms for our Thursday. Highs in the mid 80s. And Friday, partly cloudy, breezy. Highs again in the mid 80s. Our extended outlook, mostly sunny and upper 70s for Saturday. Scattered thunderstorms Sunday and Monday, highs in the lower 80s. Showers, breezy for Tuesday, highs in the mid-70s. For StarRadioGroup.com, I'm meteorologist James Coffington. This weather update, a service of, 94.3.
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4: On Interstate 664, at mile marker 11.6, in the city of Suffolk, near after the first off-ramp, motorists can expect delays due to a disabled tractor trailer. The north right shoulder is closed. On Interstate 264, at mile marker 15.5, in the city of Virginia Beach, near Witch Duck Road, a broken down vehicle is blocking traffic. The east right shoulder is closed. On Interstate 95, at mile marker 73.6, in the county of Chesterfield, a broken down vehicle is blocking traffic. The south center lane, and right shoulder are closed. On Interstate 264, at mile marker 4.5, in the city of Portsmouth, near Frederick Boulevard, motorists can expect potential delays due to an incident. The west left shoulder and left lane are closed. On Interstate 64 west in the city of Norfolk, at Hampton Roads Bridge Tunnel West, heavy traffic is causing a delay. Traffic is backed up about 2.5 miles. 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